The Rascals there. Baby, Let's Wait. Right now I got a request for Kareem, who's probably listening down in the Hamilton area. Here are the Straubs and Hero and Heroin.

That, of course, means it's time for this week's Far Out Pete's psychedelic selection. Pete knew what our theme was. Pete liked the British invasion, so he contacted me cosmically and picked this one by the Troggs.

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But I wanna know for sure.

0: Trogs there with this week's Far Out Piece Psychedelic Selection. And we'll be back right after these with a request for Little Feet.
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All right, you're listening to It's Only Rock and Roll. Don't forget that Mr. Ed will be in the building at 9 o'clock with Rocking the Canoe, and he'll have some more great rock and roll that you know and can sing along to. And then, of course, keep it tuned to 100.9 Canoe FM for an eclectic mixture of programming. And next week, of course, in the It's Only Rock and Roll chair, you'll have Jim Anstess, I believe. Or is next week the 22nd? No, I don't think you will. I think it's Bob Stiles, actually. All right, by request for Brian and Kinmount.

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2: And now it's time for Critter Corner, where we learn about our local wildlife. They're quick, clever, and always on the move. Eastern gray squirrels and red squirrels are some of the most familiar faces in our forests. Grays are the calm, methodical planners, bearing hundreds of nuts each fall. Reds, on the other hand, are tiny powerhouses, fiercely guarding their food stashes and sounding the alarm at the slightest surprise. Squirrels are some of the liveliest neighbors in our forests, and spring is an especially busy time. Both species can have two litters a year, with tiny, hairless babies born helpless, completely dependent on their mothers. Gray squirrels often raise their young high in leafy nests, while reds prefer cozy dens tucked into tree cavities. But no matter the color of their tail, both play a vital role in our ecosystem, planting trees, feeding predators, and keeping our forests thriving. So next time you see a flash of gray or a streak of red, take a moment to appreciate these remarkable wild residents. 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
1: All right, we're back, and you have a public service announcement. Mm-hmm.
2: So we're jumping ahead to June, so mark your calendar. Aging Together as a Community, Halliburton Highlands is holding a We've Got Rhythm barbecue, and this is to celebrate our New Horizons for Seniors grant. This will be taking place Sunday, June the 14th from 12 to 3. It's a free event and is happening at the West Guilford Recreation Center. Event will be held indoors if it rains. So a barbecue lunch will be served at noon, catered by Bosch Kong Smokehouse. Hot dogs, burgers, homemade sausages, salad and dessert, and a veggie option. Lots of fun for the whole family. Pockets the Clown will be there face painting. There'll be musical crafts and other children's activities. And then the entertainment for the afternoon will rotate. So first it'll be Gary Baumgartner, and then Mixed Bag with George Porter and
1: Dave Bathe.
2: And then Sound Space will be doing things like the singing glass bowls. And that's Marcy Mandel and Biana Webb. And then Yasmin will be doing her Bollywood dance. So for this event, you need to register by June the 8th at agingtogetherhc@gmail.com or call 705-879-9412. And there is also a QR code on our Facebook page and on our posters if you like to do it that way. And a link to make it easy. Transportation may be available. Please bring your lawn chairs. And if you'd like to volunteer, please get in touch with us at that email. We need lots of help.
1: Yes, we do. And, you know, it's not hard work.
2: Nope.
1: It's just work.
2: Yeah,
1: well, although,
2: hey, bringing tables, chairs out of the West Guilford Center, but, you know, people do bring their lawn chairs.
1: Yeah,
2: but
1: yeah.
2: Anyways, so there you go.
1: I'm in my eighth decade, so I'm not carrying any more tables.
2: Should be a fun afternoon.
1: All right. You're listening to It's Only Rock and Roll. Mystery hadn't been in the building, but I'm going to push back the furniture, roll up the rug. I've got a very unusual last dance. I've got Nicholas Russell, guitar player extraordinaire from Gullert, Ontario, and Carling Stephen from Peterborough, who is a vocalist extraordinaire, and their version of My Romance. And this was recorded at the local flower plant shop called Snaffle in Maine.

0: Nick Russell from Gellert, Ontario, on the guitar, and Carly Stephen from Peterborough, Ontario. And they've done a number of gigs around here.
1: Well, amazing.
0: Well worth taking in. Carling plays regularly in Peterborough, actually. Mm-hmm. All right. We're about to take leave, but before we do that, we're going to give you some words of wisdom or a quote of the week.
1: And this quote is from Queen Victoria.
0: Oh.
1: The important thing is not what they think of me, but what I think of them.
0: All right. Indeed. A monarch who cares, apparently.
1: Mm-hmm.
0: All right, that's it, and I've got a little bad finger for whoever requested it. I think it was Brian. I'm not sure.

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1: Hello, I'm Mr. Red.
2: A horse is a horse, of course, of course. And no one can talk to a horse, of course. That is, of course, unless the horse is the famous Mr. Red. Go right to the source and ask the horse. He'll give you the answer that you endorse. He's always on a steady course. Talk to Mr. Red. People yakety-yak a streak and waste your time of day. But Mr. Ed will never speak unless he has something to say. A horse is a horse, of course, of course. And this one will talk till his voice is hoarse. You never heard of a talking horse? Well, listen to this.
3: I am Mr. Ed.
4: Well, good evening and welcome to Rockin' the Canoe. I'm your host, Edward Sharp. I'm going to be with you until around 11 o'clock, or until I make it. But wow, our first long weekend of the year. This is Victoria Day weekend, and there's lots going on. So stay tuned, and I'll try and get a bit out there to you. And be careful. The water is very, very cold. And it's a little high in some places still, but the water is very cold, so just be careful putting those boats out. You don't really want to go for a swim yet. But when we start looking at the temperature toward the end of the weekend, maybe you... I don't think so. But let's have a look at the weather. Right now, presently outside the Canoe FM studio, is 14 degrees. And partly cloudy tonight, then clearing, and an overnight low of 7 degrees. And tomorrow, increasing cloudiness, 40% chance of a shower in the afternoon, wind gusts 20 to 40 late in the morning, and a high of 21 degrees, UV index of 7 or high. And for Saturday night, partly cloudy, 30% chance of showers in the evening with a risk of a thunderstorm, clearing late in the evening. Winds west 20, 40, light in the evening, overnight lows of 7. Now, Sunday, sunny and a high of 22. And Sunday night, cloudy periods, low of 12. And Monday, sunny, highs of 27. And nighttime, cloudy periods, 30% chance of showers and a low of 7. Let's take you to Monday and Tuesday, 29 and 18, Tuesday and Wednesday. Wow. But that's what we get, I guess. Here's Earth, Wind, and Fire from the album That's the Way of the World. Here's Shining Star.

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1: Nothing we can't do, we can't be.
2: And we're back. And it's 9:30, and we're going to have a peek at the weather. And for this very evening, we're going to have an overnight low of 7. And it says clearing, increasing cloudiness for tomorrow, and the chance of a shower in the afternoon, winds 20 to 40 late in the morning, and a high of 21, UV index of 7 or high. And for Saturday evening, partly cloudy, 30% chance of showers or a risk of a thunderstorm, clearing late in the morning, winds west 20 kilometers, gusting to 40 late in the evening, and the low will be 7. And Sunday, sunny, highs of 22. Sunday night, cloudy periods, low of 12. And get this, holiday Monday, sunny, high of 27. That's not a mistake. It's 27, that's what it says. Nighttime, 30% chance of showers and the overnight low of 17. Tuesday, mixture of sun and cloud, 40% chance of showers and a high of 29. Well, that's as far as I'll take you for now. Then we're going to get right back into some music. And here is the Guess Who from the Share the Land album. Here's Bus Driver.

That was Julia by the Beatles. Next up here, I've got Sly and the Family Stone and Hot Fun in the Summertime.

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0: Sorry, we lost Mungle Jerry there. 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
1: And we're just at the top of the hour at 10 o'clock. And we're going to have a look at the weather one more time. And we're presently sitting at 11 degrees outside the Canoe FM studio. And for tonight, increasing cloudiness, 40% chance of showers in the afternoon. Excuse me. And late in the... Okay, here we go. Partly cloudy tonight, clearing, and an overnight low of 7. And for Saturday, increasing cloudiness, 40% chance of showers in the afternoon, winds 20 kilometers, gusting to 40 in the morning. High of 21. And for Saturday evening, partly cloudy. And 30% chance of showers in the evening with a risk of a thunderstorm clearing late in the evening. Winds west, 20, gusting to 40 late in the evening with a low of 7. And for Sunday, sunny, high of 22. Sunday night, cloudy periods, low of 12. Monday, the 18th. That's the holiday Monday, Sunday. Sunny with a high of 27 and cloudy periods with 30% chance of showers for the evening, overnight lows of 17. Wow. We're going to get right back into some music right now. And, I'm just going to get you back into some music right now. From the Slow Train Coming album, here's Bob Dylan with Gotta Serve Somebody.

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I'm James Riley, and you listen to 100.9 Canoe FM and 97.1 in Minden. I'm up here in the attic. I'm going to pull an album out here for tonight's show. It was a Joel Walsh Greatest Hits package here. Little Did You Know, it's called. It's an album that he put out in 2006. It was redone as well. We put it out in 97. And it was remastered in 2006, but I got the 97 version here. It's a compilation released by Joe. It contains his best solo songs, as well as those he recorded with the James Gang and Barnstorm. But does not contain any material from the Eagles, so that's all right. It's a lot of great songs on this album. A little bit about Joe Walsh. He was born November 20th, 1947, American guitarist, singer, songwriter, best known for his being a member of the Beatles. In his six-decade career, he also did songs with, played along with the James Gang, Ringo Starr's All-Star Band, and New Zealand's Herbs. And he had Barnstorm and his own solo stuff. Rolling Stone has ranked him 54 on the list of the 100 greatest artists of all time. Let's get to the first two songs here. They are Funk 49 and Tend My Garden. Listen to Classic Albums from the Attic, 100.9 Canoe FM, tonight's classic album. Joel Walsh's Greatest Hits, Little Did You Know.

Well, welcome back to Classic Albums from an Attic. I'm James Riley, listening to 100.9 Canoe FM, and tonight's Classic Albums, Joe Walsh's Greatest Hits, Little Did You Know. In the mid-60s, after attending Kent State University, Walsh played with several local Ohio bands before reaching national fame with the James Gang and the hit song you just heard, Funk 49. Really showcased his skills at the time, so he was signed by BPI in Cleveland at the time, record company. After leaving the James Gang in 72, Walsh formed Barnstorm with Joe Vitale. Through that band, he produced three albums, and they worked together. A lot of great hits on those. A lot of good music come out of that band. And then he was picked up by the Eagles in 74. So, yeah, and you know what he did with them. We get to the next two songs, and they are The Bomber and Walk Away. Listen to Classic Albums from the Attic, 100.9 KNOW FM. Tonight's Classic Albums, Joe Walsh's Greatest Hits, Little Did You Know.

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7: 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I'm James Riley. 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And tonight, this classic album is Joe Walsh's greatest hits, Little Did You Know. Like I said earlier, Joe Walsh joined the Eagles 74-75 as a guitarist and keyboardist, replacing founding member Bernie Ladin. His first album with them was Hotel California. And Guitarist Magazine poll named the solos by Joe Walsh and Don Felder in Hotel California some of the best guitar solos ever, ranked them 8th in the top 100 rock guitar solos in the history of rock music. So, yeah, Walsh was inducted in the Rock and Roll Hall of Fame in 98, and as a solo artist in the Rock and Roll Hall of Fame in 2001 as a member of the Eagles. So, yeah, rightly so. Let's get to the next two songs, and they are Midnight Man and Mother Says. 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Joe Walsh's greatest hits, Little Did You Know.

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I'm James Riley, listen to 100.9 Canoe FM and 97.1 in Minden. Look, tonight's classic album here is Joe Walsh's Greatest Hits, Little Did You Know. The Eagles, one of the most influential bands he was with through the 70s, one of the best-selling bands in American rock history. Walsh's contributions to the music has been praised by the rock legends like Jimmy Page, Eric Clapton, and Pete Townsend rank him right up there in the top greatest guitarists ever. I'm going to get to the next two songs here for you, and they are Turn to Stone and Meadows. 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Tonight's Classic Albums, Joe Walsh's Greatest Hits, Little Did You Know.

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8: 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I'm James Riley. It's known 100.9 Canoe FM. Tonight's Classic Albums, Joel Walsh's Greatest Hits, Little Did You Know. Little did you know, Joel Walsh's been married 5 times. Married to Marjorie Walsh in the 60s. Stephanie Rhodes, 71 to 78. Juna Boyer, 80 to 88. Denise Drizzle, 99 to 2006. And then he married Marjorie Bach, the sister of Barbara Bach, December 13th, 2008. They are still together today. So lots of music here. Can't get it all on tonight, but I'm going to leave you with two songs here to round the show out. Classic hits, Rocky Mountain Way, and Life's Been Good. And it has been at times for Joel Walsh, that's for sure. Have a great week. Take care of yourselves. Thanks for listening. And we'll see you next week. Thank you.

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1: 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Now he's thinking about me.
2: And now it's time for Critter Corner, where we learn about our local wildlife. They're quick, clever, and always on the move. Eastern gray squirrels and red squirrels are some of the most familiar faces in our forests. Grays are the calm, methodical planters bearing hundreds of nuts each fall. Reds, on the other hand, are tiny powerhouses, fiercely guarding their food stashes and sounding the alarm at the slightest surprise. Squirrels are some of the liveliest neighbors in our forests, and spring is an especially busy time. Both species can have two litters a year, with tiny, hairless babies born helpless, completely dependent on their mothers. Gray squirrels often raise their young high in leafy nests, while reds prefer cozy dens tucked into tree cavities. But no matter the color of their tail, both play a vital role in our ecosystem, planting trees, feeding predators, and keeping our forests thriving. So next time you see a flash of gray or a streak of red, take a moment to appreciate these remarkable wild residents. If you find an orphaned or injured squirrel, contact the Woodlands Wildlife Sanctuary at 2146 Duck Lake Road in Minden. 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

0: Hi, this is Valerie Quinca, General Director of the Highlands Opera Studio. 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
2: 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And not to be outdone, we have lots of places in Halliburton as well. There's Todd's Independent, Halliburton Foodland, Halliburton Jug City, and last but not least, right here at Canoe FM.

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1: Good morning. On behalf of the Board of Directors of Canoe FM, I want to offer a land acknowledgement. We respectfully acknowledge that Canoe FM is located on the Treaty 20 Mississaugi Territory, which is known as the traditional territory of the Mississaugi and Chippewa Nations, collectively known as the William Treaty's First Nations, which include Curve Lake, Hiawatha, Alderville, Scugog Island, Rama, Wesolay, and Georgina Island First Nations. Canoe FM's volunteers, staff, and board of directors respectfully acknowledge that the Williams Treaty First Nations are the stewards and caretakers of the lands and the waters in perpetuity, and they continue to maintain this responsibility to ensure the health and integrity for generations to come.

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1: When I need to feel you near me, I stand in this...
2: 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For Canada. Hi, this is Dan Hill. I grew up in the vinyl album era, so I've always loved reading liner notes. 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And when the label says Canada, that's music to my ears. 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
1: Greetings, everyone. This is Ron Evans. Welcome to Zero to 50, the little show that celebrates the golden era of music and radio. Tunes from the first half of the 20th century, highlighting the genres of the day. In the second part of the show, we have our Canadian Spotlight, featuring some of Canada's first musicians, singers, and songwriters to reach the world stage. So sit back, relax, crank up the gramophone, plug in the wireless, count backwards to 78, and enjoy all the snaps, crackles, and pops of 0 to 50. Well, good morning, everybody. Trust you've had a nice, restful evening, and you're ready to listen to some great old tunes here on 100.9, 97.1 Canoe FM, and when they're invented, the internet's at canoefm.com. And so to kick off the show here, we're going to jump back to 1938. With the great toe-tapping tune, here's the Andrews Sisters with Shortening Bread.

Mickey, a tricky Mickey Mouse. One night he'd a glass of wine, it made him feel fit and fine. Home he went with dizzy head, put the candle into bed, then blew himself out instead.

under the direction of Nat Shilkret. That was the Victor Concert Orchestra going back to 1928 with March of the Toys. Before that, from 1930, we heard Ray Noble and the new Mayfair Dance Band with Mickey Mouse. And to start off the day, we have the Andrew Sisters with Shorten and Brent. Thanks for you. We're going to go back to 1933, and this is my pick of the week from my buddy, my pal, one of my favorite people on the planet, Karen, and she has picked for us today Fletcher Henderson and his orchestra. Going back to 1933, here's Nagasaki.

from 1947. That was the legendary T-Bone Walker with They Call It Stormy Monday, But Tuesday Is Just As Bad. And perfect tune to play on a Saturday. And before that, we heard Karen's Pick of the Week, Fletcher Henderson and his orchestra with Nagasaki from 1933. Next up for you, we're going to shift gears a whole lot. Here's Alberta Slim going back to 1949 with The Big Roundup. And, well, after Slim's done rounding up all of his doggies, I'm going to take a short break, maybe go check out a couple of Max Fleischer cartoons, and I'll meet you all back here in a couple.

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4: 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I'm your host, Ron Evans. So, for the third part of the show here, we got lots of blues for you. And to kick it off, we're going to go back 103 years to 1923. Here's Wendell Hall with It Ain't Gonna Rain No Mo'.

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Oh, it ain't gonna rain no the more, no more. 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Ain't gonna rain no more. 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

Well, since we've had enough flooding in this area for a couple of lifetimes, that's perfect tune for it. Oh, Mike, the 1923, that was Wendell Hall. It ain't gonna rain no more. Next up here, we're gonna stay in 1923. Here's Edna Hicks with Satisfied Blues.

Oh, considering that song is 102 years old, those are some pretty nifty special effects. From 1924, that was Helen Gross and the Choo Choo Jazzers with Haunted House Blues. And before that, we heard Edna Hicks with Satisfied Blues. Next, we're going to jump up all the way to 1925. Here's Lucille Hegeman with Every Time I Pick a Sweetie.

Going back to 1937, that was Big Bill Brunzi with Little Buck. And before that, from 1925, we heard Lucille Hageman with Every Time I Pick a Sweetie. Well, looking up at the clock, that is pretty much it for today's show. I'm Ron Evans, you've been tuned into 0 to 50, the spotlight on the great music of the first half of the 20th century. I do have a couple minutes, so I am going to squeeze in one more. And I just got to play you this simply because the guy has possibly the best bluesman name of all time. Here's Peanut the Kidnapper from 1937 with 8th Avenue Blues. So thanks for listening to 0 to 50. I'll be back soon. But until then, keep your 78s clean, the gramophone wound up, and your dance card open.

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4: 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I'm your host for the morning, Ron Evans. And what do we got here for the second part of the show? We're going to kick it off with a track going back to 1929. Here's the ever-lovely Viola McCoy with I Want a Good Man and I Want Him Bad.

Going all the way back to 1929, that was Viola McCoy with I Want a Good Man and I Want Him Bad. Well, now that Viola's got her man, it's time to fire up the Canadian spotlight. And today we're going to celebrate the music of La Grande Dame de la Chanson, Lucille Dumont. Lucille was born on January 20th, 1919 in Montreal, Quebec. She started practicing vocals at an early age, making her radio debut at the ripe old age of 16. She was world-renowned for her mastery of chanson, the popular art of modern French song. She was a mainstay of Montreal radio from the mid-30s right up until the early 1970s. And in that time, she recorded a dozen or so sides for RCA Victor in the late 40s and early 50s. In her later years, she turned to teaching a new generation of Montreal singers in voice and song interpretation. Lucille lived to the ripe old age of 97, passing away in Montreal on July 29th, 2016. To celebrate the music of Lucille Dumont, we've got for you three of her late 1940s RCA Victor sides. From 1948, we're going to start with Le Gros Bill, and then Bal de Mour, and finish with 100% from 1949. So here's Lucille Dumont in today's Canadian Spotlight.

In today's Canadian Spotlight, we just heard three super fun tunes from legendary Montreal chanson artist Lucille Domo. Saint Poisson from 1949, and before that, Val d'Amour from 1948, and La Grosse Bulle also from 48. So make sure you tune in to the next episode of 0 to 50 to find out who will be the next in the Canadian Spotlight, highlighting some of Canada's early singers, songwriters, and musicians to grace the world stage. Next up for you, going all the way back to 1925 and featuring some young buck named Louis Armstrong, here's the Red Onion Jazz Babies with the track Cakewalking Babies from Home. And after the Red Onion Gang skip town, I'm going to take another short little break, maybe go see if the garage has finished putting the white walls on the old Nash coupe, and I'll see you all back here in a couple.

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1: 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Bill's Movie Matinee is the last Wednesday of the month at 1 o'clock. 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
4: Welcome to Medical Matters. During these episodes, we will delve into the medical issues that affect our daily lives, along with some intriguing, less common topics. Join your host, Ron Murphy, and today's guest as we navigate these important discussions together.
7: Today's guest on Medical Matters is based out of Toronto Western Hospital. Dr. Zywill is a fellowship-trained orthopedic surgeon specializing in hip and knee replacement surgery. Working as part of the interdisciplinary hip and knee assessment clinic at the Toronto Western Hospital, Dr. Zywill is committed to helping patients and referring providers obtain timely assessment, diagnosis, and treatment of arthritis-related hip and knee pain. Welcome, Dr. Zywill, to Medical Matters. Seems like hip replacements are pretty common these days. A lot of people I know around here are in line for one or need one. What's your opinion on hip replacements?
8: By far and away, the most common operations are hip replacements of different kinds. And, you know, the number one reason to have some form of hip replacement is because of wear, tear, arthritis. So we've talked about arthritis before, I think, in the context of knees, and it's sort of the same idea. You start with a knee with a beautiful coat, or sorry, a hip with a beautiful coating of cartilage on it, and it glides freely and causes you no problems. And then for various reasons with time, it can get not so round and not so smooth and start getting a little achy and more achy and more achy and more stiff, and eventually gets to the point where you just don't want to live like that anymore and it's driving you nuts. So that's that kind of wear and tear arthritis or osteoarthritis that is by far and away, you know, the most common cause for aches and pains in the hip, and also the most common reason for hip replacement.
7: So cartilage basically is the body's Teflon coating on the end of a bone type thing. Is that what that is?
8: Yeah, most of our joints, involve two or more bones coming together. And exactly. So those surfaces are coated with cartilage. And it's just like you said, the new nonstick frying pan, you know, it's everything glides off of it. And that coating can get worn or damaged either through an accident or through time.
7: So arthritis is basically the loss of the cartilage. Is that what arthritis is, basically?
8: Yeah, I mean, there's different kinds of arthritis. So arthritis, you know, at the highest level just sort of means an irritation or inflammation of a joint. But the most common cause is that kind of wear and tear arthritis where there's some injury or damage or thinning of the cartilage. There's other kinds of arthritis. And the most common other one people may have heard of is called rheumatoid arthritis. And that's more of like an autoimmune condition. Essentially means something's kind of your body is attacking itself. And rheumatoid arthritis is a form of that where it's kind of attacking the inside of the joint and damaging it. So there can be different kinds, but by far and away, the most common is that wear and tear osteoarthritis.
7: So, and the hip consists of basically a ball and a socket.
8: That's right.
7: And so the ball cartilage is on the ball part of the socket, or is it on both?
8: It's actually on both sides. So, you know, the ball is sort of on the top of your thigh bone, and the socket is part of your pelvis, and you have to have smooth coating on both sides. So in any situation where you have two bones coming together to form a joint, that cartilage is on both sides, so on the ball and the socket side. And so the follow-on to that is if you get wear and tear arthritis of a joint, virtually always you have abnormality in the cartilage or wear of the cartilage on both sides.
7: The ball and the socket.
8: Exactly.
7: So is there anything genetically or bodily that we do that causes that wear, or is it just something that just occurs in everybody as time goes on?
8: Well, a lot of it we actually don't know all the answers to. There's no question that there are some people who seem to have some predisposition to it. And we're fairly confident that there are some genetic elements that in some people will predispose them to it, because we'll see people who get sort of, you know, wear and tear arthritis in multiple joints and have a family history of it as well. So even though we don't fully understand it, we really think it's very likely that there are some people where there's that genetic element. The shape of your hips can contribute to it as well. So not everyone's hips are kind of shaped the same. There's actually a spectrum of the shape of the hip. And some people will just genetically or from birth have sort of like a shallower socket, or maybe some other kind of changes in the shape of the hip compared to what we would call the perfect or ideal hip. And we know that those people will have some predisposition to it. And interestingly, those changes can predispose you to multiple things. So we know that people who have a shallower hip socket tend to have more flexible hips. And we actually see more people who go into things that require a lot of flexibility, like let's say being like professional dancers, for example, that there's more of those people will have those kind of shallower and hyperflexible hips. But then the flip side to it is that they also have a predisposition to developing that wear and tear arthritis in their hips earlier.
7: Overuse.
8: Yeah, well, it's, you know, there's some combination of overuse, but also just the fact that because the socket is shallower and so there's a less even distribution of the forces in the joint, that also will predispose it to wearing out faster. So it's kind of a little of A and a little of B.
7: So when we're talking about replacements, we replace the ball and the socket, or just the ball or just the socket? How does that work?
8: Well, so it depends. And so, again, going back to the fact that the most common reason for having a hip replacement is wear and tear arthritis, the second most common is actually breaking your hip. And when you break your hip, really what that is usually means a break on the top of the thigh bone. Or another way of thinking of it is kind of like the ball falling off the rest of the bone, or maybe thinking of it like the ice cream falls off the cone. And when that happens, in some cases, the best way of treating it is with some form of a hip replacement. So now, going back to that, if you have a problem that involves both sides of the joint, so an osteoarthritis or wear and tear arthritis, that's basically always involving both sides, we would replace both sides. We put in an artificial socket and an artificial ball. Now, there are also these things that are like half a hip replacement, and we call them a hemiarthroplasty, but it's half a hip replacement. When we do half a hip replacement, basically what we do is we replace the ball side, but we put in an artificial ball that is basically the same size as your own ball and keep the socket. But that only makes sense to do if you know that the socket is normal, right? So if you have wear and tear arthritis, the socket's basically never normal, we replace both sides. But in some cases, when people break their hip, so the ball gets broken off, but the socket is fine, there's no underlying arthritis, we might just do a half a hip replacement.
7: So if somebody breaks their hip, the ball would not heal properly to the bone. Like, would it heal, or is it always going to be weak there, I guess, at the break?
8: Well, so it kind of depends on the break that you're dealing with. So you can have, you know, the different flavors of how it's broken. So, you know, if the ball gets sort of just crunched down onto the rest of the thigh bone, then we would consider that a break that has a pretty good chance of healing. And usually then we just kind of put some plates or screws in there to hold it in place while it heals. But if the ice cream falls off the cone completely, then we know that even if we were to open everything up and kind of try to put the ball back in the right place, just the very act of the ball falling off usually tears all those little blood vessels that supply the blood that's needed for healing. And we know that there's a high chance that even if we do put it back and hold it with plates and screws, it won't heal properly. So in that case, it's better off to just do one operation that has the highest chance of success, or in other words, just replacing that ball.
7: Sounds complicated.
8: there is a reason why it takes a few years to become an orthopedic surgeon.
7: Yeah, I guess. So how long does a hip replacement usually take?
8: You know, the surgery itself in the hands of someone who's kind of doing this on the regular and, you know, where there isn't anything particularly unique or complicated, probably looking at somewhere between an hour to maybe an hour and a half of surgery.
7: That's all, right? That's interesting.
8: That's all.
7: And so how many of these would you do a year?
8: You know, probably somewhere, again, it kind of depends on what proportion of your practice is this. But let's say you're someone who mostly does hip replacement, you're probably going to be in the few hundred range. So maybe 300, 350, something like that.
7: That's a lot. I know there's a lot of that going around. We've got people here and that I know that are waiting. They're in the waiting list. And I guess the waiting list basically is just trying to find space to do the operations, isn't it?
8: Yeah, I mean, it's obviously having the access to the OR time to do it. And you know, the operating room is a precious and expensive resource. And, you know, hip replacement isn't the only surgery we do in medicine. There's obviously right. a very wide range of operations, not even in orthopedic surgery, but even beyond that. Some of them are planned operations. Some of them are really emergency operations. You know, someone comes in the emergency room and it's like, you know, we got to do this now or else it's going to be very severe consequences. So there's a real juggling act, you know, to try to balance this. And, you know, if you kind of look at the province of Ontario as a whole, you know, I think we are fairly fortunate that we do have pretty good access to operating rooms as a whole and operating room time across the province. But, you know, I'd say maybe we're not always perfect at matching up the resources to the location of need, right? Right. And I think, you know, all of us in the surgical world can see, you know, that, you know, waiting times are sometimes longer in one geographic area and shorter in another geographic area. And there, I think there are lots of people who, you know, find themselves in a situation where they end up traveling maybe a little further from their home to get particular care, either because it's not available closer to home or they can get it faster somewhere else.
7: The artificial hip joint, where are those made?
8: Well, it depends. There are five main companies, really, or five companies that make these implants and sell them, you know, in Canada. They're all very large international companies that have business all over the world. Most of the components, I would say, are made either in the United States or in Europe.
7: Is there a warranty on them?
8: Well, it depends on your definition of warranty. You know, I guess you could say there is a warranty on it because at the end of the day, if you get your hip replacement in Ontario and something goes wrong in Ontario, no one's going to charge you money to right. have it fixed, okay. right? I mean, it kind of falls within OHIP coverage. But, you know, I can tell you that with great confidence that, you know, the surgeons and the healthcare system and the manufacturers and vendors of these implants all put a tremendous amount of work and effort into minimizing the likelihood of anything going wrong because, you know, nobody wants anyone to have a problem with this stuff. Nobody wants to be taking anyone back for another operation. I mean, it doesn't benefit anyone, honestly, to be in that situation.
7: No, that's the nice thing about living in Ontario. You know, you're not going to have to mortgage your house to fix your hip.
8: You know, what can I expect as a result of a right. hip replacement? And how long do these things last? Because maybe related to the warranty question is, you know, how long do these things last? And the truth is that a modern hip replacement, they don't really wear out anymore. And so this is not like this is a 15-year hip or a 20-year hip. The proportion of reoperations that are for the hip wearing out with the modern implants is like the low single-digit percentages. We almost never see it anymore. And so this current generation of hip replacements, we've been using now for over 20 years. And it was the plastic. There's a plastic on the inside of the socket. And that was always like the thing that, you know, would wear out. It's the softest, the thing that would wear out the soonest, like the pads on your brake pads, right? They're designed to be the one that wears first. You know, the older generation, it's true. After 15, 20 years, you'd start seeing hips starting to wear out. But the new generation wears at 1/10 of the rate of the old plastic, and we just don't see them wearing out anymore. So there are reasons why you might need another operation. You know, the top reasons being, for example, if you fall and break the bone around the implant's loose. Okay, you need another operation. But wear is really just not something that enters into the equation anymore in terms of, you know, wondering whether or not someone should have a hip replacement at any given point in time.
7: So is there anything we can do to help our hips not wear out, our real hips?
8: Yeah. Unfortunately, you know, we're working, we have a lot of very smart people working very hard on that question, not only here at UHN, at the Schroeder Arthritis Institute in Toronto, but honestly all over the world, trying to kind of either find a cure for arthritis or something that's going to change the history. But so far, there really is no treatment that we're aware of or that we've found that will change the natural history of progression of arthritis. There are lots of things that can help you manage the symptoms of arthritis and make you feel better, right? You know, I always say, like, the number one thing, first and foremost, that people can do is to stay active and stay moving and keep the muscle strong around the hip, because we know that people who are, you know, regularly engaged in activity and especially low impact activity and exercise, you know, have much better control of their symptoms, overall feel better, have better function and lower pain, you know, than people who don't. So the natural thing when you get, you know, pain is to worry and go, oh my God, I shouldn't do the thing that hurts. But the truth is, even if you do have a little ache and pain from arthritis in your hip or any other joint, the best thing you can actually do is to keep moving and stay active and keep those muscles strong.
7: Okay, so we'll end it on that. Good advice. I want to thank you, Dr. Zywill, for taking your time to talk to us today on Medical Matters.
8: Yeah, it's my pleasure as always. Thanks for having me.
7: That's it for this edition of Medical Matters. If you missed an episode of Medical Matters, all past episodes are available for listening at canoefm.com and available for downloading from your favorite podcast provider. 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Send us an email at medicalmatters@canoefm.com and let us know. Thanks again. I'm Ron Murphy.
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The Agnes Jameson Gallery invites you to Mute Eloquence of Light, Arctic Works, a new exhibition by painter, poet, and musician Janet Reed. Inspired by her travels to the high Arctic, this collection features luminous abstract paintings on linen, panels in oil and acrylic, and drawings and paintings on Duralar. 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The gallery is located at the Minden Hills Cultural Center on Bob Cajun Road and is open Tuesday to Saturday, 10 to 4. 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
1: All right, good morning. And there's a couple of bake sales going on. I know they're so very, very popular. The first one I want to talk about starts at 10 o'clock this morning until things are sold out. And this is at the West Guilford Community Center. It's a drive-through pie sale. And the neat thing about this is a fundraiser for the Brook Song Retreat and Cancer Support Center, which is such a wonderful, wonderful facility in our area. So if you want to help out supporting Brooksong, why don't you go to that great pie sale? They have extra, and I've had some of these. They're wonderful. They've got a lean ground beef for $18, wild blueberry pie for $18, apple pie $15, and rhubarb pie $15. Only cash is accepted. All proceeds, as I said, go to Brooksong. The other great bake sale is happening in Minden at the Highlands United Church on Newcastle Street in the lower level. Everybody's welcome, and they're suggesting you bring a cooler so you can put a frozen pie or two in it. So there we have one in West Guilford. It starts at 10, and so does the one in Minden. Two great bake sales going on for two great causes. Coming up, you're going to hear Bob Wills and the Texas Playboys, which is ironic. I was sitting here waiting on the machine for me, and we're going to be talking a little bit about Bob Wills this morning when we're canoeing in the country. So give a listen to Take Me Back to Tulsa, and then we're going to get up to the top of the hour for canoeing.

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3: And good morning. My name is Pat Berry. We're going to be doing canoeing in the country. Jeff is going to be in here shortly, and I believe our daughter and Rich are going to make that all possible. So we're currently sitting at 15 degrees in beautiful county of Halliburton, and we're expected to get to a high of 21 degrees today, and it says like a mainly sunny day, but there is a small chance of showers. Tonight, it's going down to a low of 7 degrees, and there is a chance of showers yet again overnight. Making way for tomorrow, Sunday, May the 17th, a beautiful sunny day with a high of 22. Tomorrow night, it's going to be cloudy. It's going down to a low of 12. Then making way for Holiday Monday. Happy Victoria Day to you. Welcome back to all our cottagers. I'm sure you're going to be enjoying this gorgeous, gorgeous weather that we have been saving up for ourselves and just for you. Because Monday, beautiful sunny day with a high of 27. My goodness, that's beautiful. And then going down to only 17 degrees on Monday night. And Monday night, they're saying there is a chance of showers. So let's get ready. We're going to be canoeing in the country, and we're glad that you're in the boat with us.

Yes, it's Saturday morning, and as usual, there is so much going on in this wonderful county that we call home. There's a great show happening this afternoon at 3 o'clock in Minden at the Minden Legion. You don't want to miss that. That's Honky Tonk Heart, and we'll be talking lots about that, and we have some special music to promote that event. I want to make sure that you know that we are going to be giving away 10 tickets today. And so five different people can come in and get two tickets for that upcoming home show the end of May. And you don't want to miss out on that, but you must come to the station. There'll be more about that. As I said, it's Pickle Day today, but it's also welcome back to everybody. Let's enjoy this wonderful, wonderful Victoria weekend. We're going to start things off with Sonny James this morning, but you're also going to hear lots of other great country music.

right. This is an event that is already underway. It's been underway for a little over half an hour. And it's the Walk for Dog Guides Garage Sale. This is put on by the Halliburton District Lions Club. 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And there's a yard sale, book sale, all sorts of great, great things going on. And a plant sale. Oh, my goodness. You don't want to miss that. It's that time, wonderful time of year. Oh, to be outside yesterday with the plants was just make your heart just hums perfectly. Anyway, so the Walk for Dog Guides Garage Sale, book sale, yard sale, plant sale, everything there is started at 8:30 this morning and goes till 1 o'clock this afternoon. And they're asking you to remember to bring your pop tabs for puppies. And this is something new to me. I didn't realize that the Lions Club saved the pop tabs for puppies. I thought that was for other reasons. So anyway, I saved my pop tabs, and I'm so happy to pass them along to a Lions Club member. So there you are. Again, that's the Walk for Dogs Garage Sale happening on Eastern Avenue. It's already started. The yard sale, book sale, plant sale. You don't want to miss out on that. Okay, let's see what we got. So, we're going to talk a little bit about Bob Wills because he passed away on May the 13th back in 1975. Now, if you've ever done any of the history of the country music, you'll know that between the people that started off, the Stoneman family, the Carter family, Jimmy Rogers, they were instrumental in bringing that first sound from the mountains to the folks for country music. Then in Texas, Bob Wills, he was such an influential part, along with the blues music from Memphis. Between those three strains, they brought all the music that we know of today. That's where the basses come. And it's so well explained in that Ken Burns wonderful, wonderful special. And I see that he just got another award, and rightly so. He does, I think it took 7 years of research to do all the history of the country music. Anyway, we really think well, and he has a great system on Bob Wills. He brought that big dance sound. And, you know, I read somewhere that when he was playing in those dance halls, he was bringing bigger crowds than Tommy Dorsey was bringing to that era of music as well. Anyway, Bob Wills, as I said, he and his group, the Texas Playboys, and he always, when he was singing, he would mention Tommy Duncan. And that was the fellow who did a lot of the singing for in that band. Anyway, let's give a listen to Bob Wills right now. And the one I've chosen to start it off with is probably, his biggest hit was, there, it went right out of the head. Anyway, it doesn't matter. But this was probably one of the better known hits, and it's interesting because I had chosen this song to play at another time, all right? But anyway, here's Bob Wills. He was the king of Western swing for sure, and how people used to love to dance. And, you know, it reminds me, too, of the big dance halls that were, of course, in Texas. That was a huge thing. But think of all the dance halls that were in this area. The Silver Slipper, the big dance hall at Carnarvon. I know we had a dance hall in Erin where we grew up, but so many dance halls around, and people just love to get out and dance. And it was music like this that got them dancing. So let's give a listen to Bob Wills now with Faded Love. And at the end, you'll hear something about that again.

Bob Wills, his music was so, so important to so many people. And I know it made its way to the West Coast. Merle Haggard was a huge, huge fan of the Bob Wills music, as was Buck Owens. And he had such an influence on what they wanted to play to get people to enjoy it and to be able to dance to it. In fact, in 1973, Bob Wills was recording an album with Merle Haggard when he suffered a very, very serious stroke and was not able. And then Merle then did an album in tribute to Bob Wills, Best Damn Fiddle Player, I think is the name of that album, if I recall it correctly. Anyway, let's give a listen now, because not only did Merle Haggard think the world of Bob Wills, so did Waylon Jennings. And Jeff sent out a great picture that he took of none other than Waylon Jennings. And Waylon was such an interesting fellow and such a great entertainer as well as a singer. Anyway, he wrote this song. I believe he was on an airplane, and he wrote it about Bob Wills being still the king. So let's give a listen to Waylon's tribute to Mr. Bob Wills.

0: And how interesting that Waylon ended that with the sound of faded love. I said it would come back to us, right? And I did remember probably Bob Wills' biggest hit of all was San Antonio Rose, but faded love is pretty up there as well. Okay, I've got some words from our sponsor, but before that, I want to remind you, you have until 11 o'clock to come in and say hello to our wonderful Wendy. She's in the front office, and she has tickets for five people. If you come in and say good morning to Wendy, she can give you two tickets for the home show. Of course, it's going to be happening Friday, May 29th, Saturday the 30th, and Sunday the 31st. So we're giving away. You don't have to answer any skill testing questions. You just have to come into the station and with a big smile on your face and say hello to Wendy, and she will give you two tickets for that great home show. You know, it's one of the highlights of Haliburton County.
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0: All right, Waylon not only respected so many of the people that came before him, one of the other peoples that he just thought the world of was Hank Williams. And, of course, as we said, it was that Western swing of Bob Wills, the Carter family, and the Stoneman family from the Hill music, along with Jimmy Rogers, and then the blues music from Memphis that all melded together to make the music we know today. So here's Waylon's tribute to Hank Williams.

And thank you, Waylon, for that. Now, I'm so sad that I have to be here behind the mic. Not really. I love being here behind the mic. But I am missing something in Minden that I would love to be at. And it's the Minden and District Horticulture Society's plant sale. This is one of the most popular events they have each year. And it's just great. It happens, starts at 10 o'clock this morning and goes to 1 o'clock at 63 Bob Cajun Road. And there's going to be perennials, native plants, vegetables, planters of annuals, all kinds of shrubs and small trees. And all these things have been growing in the members' gardens. They're going to be there and have garden-related goods for sale as well, and friendly advice from the experts. So it's cash or credit using the square that makes you able to purchase these wonderful things. So again, it's the famous Minden District Horticulture Society's plant sale. You don't want to miss that, do you? For sure. All right, let's see what we've got here. Some more music, and we're going to talk about Mother Maybell. She was born on May the 10th back in 1909, and of course is one of the roots of all the country music as we know it today. Back there, the Carter family was performing back in the 20s and 30s. And then Mother Maybell left the family and went to with the sisters, the Carter sisters alone. And the Carter family were inducted into the Country Music Hall of Fame back in 1970. They are so well respected. And you know what? Mother Maybell's image actually appeared on one of the U.S. postage stamps of the honoring the Carter family. She passed away October 23rd in 1978 at the age of 69. And she just was so instrumental. Her music, her guitar, her style of playing was so well respected. So let's give a listen to Mother Maybell right now. And she's going to do probably her most famous song, The Wildwood Flower.

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4: Thank you for that, Andrea. It's so nice when folks come in and do some of these promos for us. We want to get as much of the community involved as well. It's time to have another look at the weather. We've already climbed up to 16 degrees, but we're working our way up to 21 sunny degrees. There is a slight chance of some showers this afternoon, perhaps, and this evening. And we're going to go down to a low of 7 tonight. Tomorrow, Sunday, May the 17th, a beautiful sunny day with a high of 22 and a low of 12. Then for Holiday Monday, and welcome back, all you folks, you cottagers, we've missed you, and we hope we've planned some wonderful weather for you. It took a lot of work because we put up with a lot of weather that hasn't been so pleasant. Anyway, Monday we're calling for a high of 27 and a low of 17. So that's a beautiful sunny day for Monday, Holiday Monday. And I hope that you're doing, you know, there's no burning until after 7 o'clock at night. That's something that you should know. And there's lots and lots of things on Facebook about boat launches and all the things that you should know. But don't forget, come on in here and see wonderful Wendy, because she has tickets to give away. You don't have to do any proof of anything. You don't have to sing for her or dance. All you have to do is come in and say that you'd love to go to the home show, because that home show is one of the highlights of the county. It's the 47th year for it. Did you know that? And, of course, it's Friday from 3 to 8, Saturday from 9 in the morning until 5 at night, and Sunday from 9 in the morning till 3 in the afternoon. Lots and lots of things going on, and we'll mention some more of those. So 170 booths, so you don't want to miss out on that. So there's free tickets here. You come in and give Wendy a smile, and she'll give you two tickets for that home show. So let's see. What have I got here? I know what we're going to do. I'll just be quiet. Good morning, Dick. And good morning to my good friend in Carolyn down in Kingsville. She's recovering from a hip surgery. And you know what, Carolyn? My bridesmaid, Lynn, had her 80th birthday yesterday. You know what she got for her birthday? A new hip as well. So I think of both of my hippie friends. So here we go. Let's give a listen to this.
5: 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I'm glad you like our style of music, and I hope you'll enjoy this next tune.
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0: Thank you, Mr. Bill Anderson. And I have Wendy here. Good morning, Wendy.
1: Good morning.
0: I'm complimenting you on your hair. It looks so nice. I love the bread in it, too.
1: Oh, well, it makes me feel young.
0: It does. You do. You look like 40 years younger.
1: Oh, wow. Gee, that makes me 48. Just getting married the second time. Wow.
0: All right. You've got some bingo. Oh, you know what? Did I play this? No, I didn't. Let's play this, and then we'll do the bingo.

0: And thank you, Trina. I love that lead in here. And Wendy, you got some winners there.
1: I do. And my goodness, for the first time, I have three winners. Some weeks, it takes me 10 minutes to read them all.
0: It was fast the other night when we were in here. Click, click, click, click, click.
1: And you had time to go home quickly.
0: Yep.
1: Game one, $100, and she gets it all, is Jessica. And she's part of the Drag Lake Dirty Daubers.
0: Yep, they're the Dirty Daubers there.
1: And she bought her ticket at Foodland, Halliburton. Game two, got the whole $200, is Brenda. And she's from Algonquin Highlands, and she got her ticket here at Canoe. Game three, $600 all by himself.
0: Yeah.
1: Kevin from Carnarvon, and of course, Carnarvon Jug City.
0: And did you last week when you were doing the...
1: Yep.
0: How many winners were from the Jug City in Carnarvon?
1: Three.
0: Isn't that amazing?
1: Yes.
0: It
1: and
0: was
1: you
0: something.
1: Know, often we get two at least from the brewery.
0: I know.
1: There's something magical about Carnarvon.
0: North to Carnarvon. We should play that.
1: Yes, part of it. So remember, the proceeds from these sessions are shared with Canoe FM and many, many other not-for-profit organizations.
0: Right, right.
1: I would like to remind people, please don't come and ask me on a Saturday for a check they've won.
0: Right.
1: Because they're in a vault.
0: That's right. They're only given through the business hours.
1: And we're trying to protect them for them and take
0: right.
1: care of them. So you have to come in on business hours and bring your photo ID with you.
0: Yeah.
1: Okay.
0: But they can come in and get tickets for the home show today.
1: They can sure. Please come on in and get.
0: Yeah, I'm Wendy's got a smiles waiting for you.
1: Waiting. Yes, for sure. If you're listening to Canoe FM Radio Bingo as a group, as you know, we have some great group names. How many are you reading?
0: Oh, it's like I think it's four sheets of these we
1: four
0: read.
1: Four sheets.
0: And then often there's extras.
1: That come in that week.
0: Right.
1: Well, they really love to have them ahead of time.
0: Yeah, and you know, you have to pretty well figure, if you want to hear your shout-out, tune in about 10 minutes to 6.
1: Yes, yes.
0: Because we can't start at 6 giving them. We'd run into bingo time.
1: You'd never get bingo time. Okay, well,
0: so
1: great.
0: It is triple bingo coming up.
1: Yes.
0: And you have some of those triple sheets in the front office. So when they come in to get a home show ticket, they could also buy a bingo ticket
1: and
0: or a bingo sheet.
1: We already have about 15 set away for people on their way in. So those are the tickets that disappear very quickly.
0: Oh, they sure do. And a lot of the cottages that are up, even if they're not able to stay until Tuesday, they can take them home with them and play
1: and
0: online.
1: Play online.
0: And we
1: yes.
0: have lots of people who do that.
1: Yeah, I think it was last week I announced a winner from Orillia.
0: That's
1: so
0: correct.
1: They've been around and gone back.
0: Yeah,
1: home.
0: I know my friend Ruth, she's in Ferguson. She has the tickets sent to her all the time. Anyway.
1: Okay, well, I'll be back in 7 or 8 minutes.
0: For the birthday club.
1: We have
0: and
1: birthdays.
0: If you have a birthday or an anniversary,
1: quick,
0: you better
1: quick.
0: Be quick, because Wendy's got to get down the hall and answer that phone for you. All right, let's see. That was enjoyable to hear, Mr. Glenn Campbell. I'm going to switch things up a bit here. I'm allowed to change things around. And I know a lot of people who love the 24th of May because it seems to be the start of yard sales. And I know when Jeff and I first moved up here, we loved touring the county and looking for all the yard sales because it was like one way to find out, go down an off-beaten street through a roadway that you had never been down. So let's give a listen to Mr. Sammy Kirscher. And I know that I've got some sailing friends out there. I call them garage sailing friends. They're sailing around for the yard sales. Good morning to you, Karen, and of course, anybody else who's sailing with her. I don't know if they all are or not, but anyway, while you're driving around to the yard sales, make sure you keep your radio dial here at Canoe FM. So here's Mr. Kershaw, Sammy Kershaw with Yard Sale.

Okay, Linda and Karen, I hope you find lots of good deals. And don't forget the yard sale right here in Halliburton that the Lions Club are putting, Halliburton Lions Club are putting on Eastern Avenue there. So there's plants as well as books and yard sale items. Now, did you know that on May the 13th, 1914, Johnny Wright was born? And singer-songwriter, and he teamed up with a fellow by the name of Jack Anglin, and they became the duo of Johnny and Jack. They had a great, great hit in 1965 entitled Hello Vietnam, and that music was used as the opening theme for the film Full Metal Jacket, for you people who are music or movie lovers. Anyway, so Johnny and Jack, of course, I'm going to play a song by them called Ashes of Love, which I'm sure a lot of you will remember. But Johnny also had another hit. His wife was Kitty Wells, Johnny Wright was just a wonderful, wonderful, a real gentleman. And Kitty was such a lady as well. Anyway, Johnny and Jack is the duo. Now, the one thing that you may not recall is that Jack Anglin, his partner in crime when doing the music, he was killed on the way to Patsy Cline's funeral. So kind of a sad, sad thing there. But let's give a listen right now to Johnny and Jack. We remember Johnny Wright's birthday on May the 13th. Here's Ashes of Love.

All right. And I just want to make a quick note. We had a very, very thoughtful listener, and I believe it was Sylvia. She sent in a poem all about Don Messer. And I've just read it before we were on the air here, and it's wonderful. And you know what, Sylvia, I'm going to save that because Jeff, I know so many people, but it's Jeff, especially Jeff, thought so the world of Don Messer. So maybe we'll do a little tribute about him and share that poem. And I believe it was written by somebody in Bancroft. So that makes it even more special. So anyway, we'll deal with that, Sylvia. We haven't forgotten.

0: And now it's time for the Canoe FM Birthday Club.
1: And good morning to you. And it's time to get into the birthday club. And Wendy, you're in the birthday club chair there.
2: I am.
1: So Jeff's waiting in the
2: wings. We'll
1: get him in here shortly. Wings.
2: Huh? He's waiting in the wings.
1: There he is. Yes. Okay, what have you got there for birthdays?
2: Well, we actually have three birthdays and an anniversary. No, four birthdays and an anniversary.
1: Okay.
2: Okay. Today, I know everybody. May 16th, Ted Brandon. Happy birthday to my favorite brother-in-law. You're awesome, you're kind, and you're full of life. Hope it is a fantastic birthday year. Hugs from your Minden sister-in-law, Linda Brandon.
1: Very nice.
2: Very nice. And happy birthday, Ted. Many memories of working with you at the college. Next, we have somebody that's kind of well-known. I've known him for 15 years since I got here, and today is his birthday. And I happen to know that him and Roxanne are the exact same age on the same day.
1: Oh, I didn't realize the same age.
2: Yes.
1: Ah.

0: years, I guess, because she used to be at Birch Point Lodge, where my husband and I got married.
1: Wow.
0: One of the bosses. That, I'm sure, of guest is Roxanne Casey.
1: Yeah.
0: So today, her and Ron are sharing their birthday, and they're sharing the same age.
1: All right. That's good to know. Good
0: and
1: to
0: I'll
1: know.
0: Let them tell their age.
1: All right. Now, before you do that, I want to also mention that yesterday was a very special birthday to Spike Patico, Steve's wife. And if you see her today at the Minden Legion, make sure you give her a belated birthday greetings.
0: We'll have to tell Derek that one.
1: Yeah.
0: I think he's emceeing. And now I have another birthday that's tomorrow.
1: Right.
0: And it happens to be from Grandma and Grandpa, but I'm sure it's from Mom and Dad and his brother.
1: The whole
0: too.
1: Family. I'm sure yeah. it is, too.
0: So it's Ryan Van Leeschout.
1: All right.
0: And they happen, his parents are my next door neighbors. So.
1: Right. And they had their wedding anniversary.
0: And yes, yesterday
1: was their 14th.
0: 14th was their wedding anniversary.
1: Right. And I have a note here that listening from the Bancroft Legion is a gentleman by the name of Greg Davis who listens faithfully to the country show and the bluegrass show here on Canoe FM. And he specifically would love to hear a Ryan Van Leeschout song.
0: Right.
1: And you know what? I had one picked out anyway before when I realized the birthdays were there.
0: Well, so, anyway. What a special way to say happy anniversary to Wilf and Shelley, and happy birthday, Ryan.
1: And anybody else having a birthday or an anniversary, you know that our good wishes go your way. And thank you so much for doing that. Wendy gets this all organized, and rightly so. So we're going to get out of the birthday club and into listening to Ryan Van Leeschout with a song. And a good morning to you, Greg Davis and Bancroft, and thank you for listening.

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0: All right. Good morning, Jeff.
3: Good morning.
0: You made it in, and thank you, Rich and Lisa, for making that all possible. And, well, there's one of your favorite singers coming up, so I think you better do the honors.
3: I remember hearing this in the Cracker Barrel in Nashville.
0: Uh-huh.
3: And then I was just wandering in through the Great Gift Store, and I heard this song, and it brings back some memories to me.
0: Okay, and it's a good Hank Williams song. Yeah. Or not Hank. Hank's song. Got my Hanks mixed up here. All right, which one is it going to be?
3: Here's one called The Gold Rush Is Over.
0: All right, here we go.

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2: Thank you for that, and let's have a look. We're at 17 degrees, working our way up to 21 beautiful degrees today. They're calling for a bit of a sun cloud mix, and there is a 40% chance of showers later on. That's going to continue overnight as we go down to a low of 7. Tomorrow looks like a beautiful sunny day with a high of 22. Be out on that deck, won't we? And then tomorrow night going down to 12 degrees with clouds moving in. But Monday, it's going to be a beautiful sunny day with a high of 27. Yes, that's correct. High of 27. And then going down to 17 degrees on Monday night. So makes way for a wonderful Victoria Day weekend, a 2-4 weekend, as some people refer to it. And before the next song I wanted to play, I wanted to remember that Kix Brooks, he's part of the Brooks and Dunn group, of course. He has a birthday on May the 12th. He was born in 1955, and they've won so many, many country music awards, and from the CMA as well as from the Academy of Country Music. This is that their act has won more awards than any other country music act in the history. So let's give a listen to Brooks and Dunn right now. One you can sing along with while you're out garage sailing. Here it is, My Maria.

0: and happy birthday to Kix, of course. You know, besides the plant sale going on by the Horticulture Society in Minden, there's also a wonderful book sale that's happening at the Book Nook in the Minden Hills Library. So that's all starting at night. It goes from 10 o'clock this morning, so it's just got underway, until 2 o'clock this afternoon. So you don't want to miss out on that, all you book lovers. And great reading material there for sure. And they would the Seniors for Active Living are having a special event today, and it's also happening in Minden, okay, at the Minden Hills Cultural Center at the Bowron House. And they're having, wouldn't this be special? I bet this would be a great thing for Roxanne to do on her birthday. They're having a Victorian tea party. They'd love you to step into the charm of the past in their Victoria Tea Room, where guests can enjoy a selection of traditional teas, Victorian-style finger sandwiches, which are so great. Why not scones and tarts? After tea, you can plan to explore the five other historical buildings on the site. So again, that starts at 11 o'clock this morning and goes till 2 o'clock. What a great, great adventure for a Victorian tea. If you've never been to one, they are they're wonderful. And I know Roxanne, I think she travels around the province to go for tea parties. So that'd be a wonderful birthday gift for Roxanne, wouldn't it? Okay, back to some music. And I think we're going to send this one out to Rich. Rich, he mentioned, didn't he, Jeff, that he had a song. Rich, I'm going to put a mic on here. Have you got one there? You were telling me about a Ralph Stanley song, right?
1: Yes.
0: Have I got you on there?
1: Yes.
0: Okay.
1: Yes.
0: And what you mentioned Ralph Stanley was singing with, do you remember?
1: Patti Loveless.
0: All right.
1: Yes.
0: Who wouldn't want to sing with Patti Loveless? Anyway, right. I tried. And we don't have that song at home. But I did find another Ralph Stanley song with Rhonda Vincent. So she's a great bluegrass artist for sure. Jeff, raking your memory, can you tell me anything about Ralph Stanley?
2: He was an old opera member.
0: Okay. And was he a bluegrass artist, basically?
2: And he sang a lot in Old Brother, Where Art Thou?
0: Right, right. A really kind old gentleman, right?
2: Yeah.
0: Okay, so let's give a listen right now. This is one for you, Rich. Ralph Stanley with Rhonda Vincent, and they're going to sing I'll Take the Blame. This is an old one, isn't it?
1: Thank you.

0: right, where are we going here? Let's see, we got all kinds of announcements done. I wanted to mention that actually yesterday would have been Eddie Arnold's birthday. And he's often referred to as the Nashville Sound, the innovator of that Nashville Sound, as they say it. At one time, second only to George Jones, he sold more than 85 million records. And he co-wrote with a great songwriter. I know, Jeff, last year we did a feature on Cyndi Walker.
1: Yeah.
0: She wrote so many great, great Sunday songs. And he wrote that, he co-wrote that You Don't Know Me with Cyndi Walker. And, of course, it became a hit for Ray Charles. Interestingly enough, Eddie Arnold, he was in a nursing home in 2008, and he died exactly 1 week before his 90th birthday. Anyway, let's give a listen to Mr. Eddie Arnold right now. Jeff, if I recall, wasn't this one of your dad's favorite singers?
1: Yeah.
0: Okay, which one's he going to do for us?
1: A song called Anytime.

0: Okay, just a remember, a reminder rather, that Wendy has those tickets in there. Five people can come in, and they can each get two tickets for the great big Halliburton Home Show, okay? Happening the last weekend in May. It goes the Friday, Saturday, Sunday, of course. So again, the Cottage Home and Cottage Show, free tickets right here. All you have to do is come in and give Wendy a big smile.
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0: All right, lots of great female country singers. In fact, three of them are going to be in Minden today at 3 o'clock. Why not get over there and see Christine, Jennifer, and Spike? And make sure if you see Spike that you give her belated birthday greetings. We want to remember K.T. Oslin. She was actually born on May the 15th back in 1942. And unfortunately, and I didn't realize that she and David Allan Coe both suffered from COVID. They were, and unfortunately, it took K.T. Oslin's life. And she was only 70 years old when she passed away in 2020. So anyway, thinking of that, I'm sorry, Jeff?
3: We saw her in the gardens.
0: Oh, yes, we sure did. And she's a very, very talented lady.
3: Anyway, she played with gloves on.
0: Yeah, she did. She had very fancy gloves on when she sang. Isn't it funny how you remember those things? Anyway, got a great photo of her, but let's give a listen to her right now. I think of what would have been her birthday yesterday. Here she is, K.T. Oslin with Come Next Monday.

0: Okay, the late and great KT Oslin, just for you.
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0: Jeff, the other day I was listening to lots of country tunes. I was enjoying my time out on my porch, screened-in porch at that time. It was too cold to be outside. And I heard this song, and I thought, boy, oh boy, this exemplifies how George can bend notes and put such feeling into his song. And it came off that album, High Tech Redneck. You remember that?
2: Yeah.
0: It's got a black cover with red on it, I know. And I remember where we bought that. We saw George Jones at the university in London, Western University. He performed there. And we bought that CD that night. And I remember talking to George about how, like, High Tech Redneck is not really what I would think of with George, right? Like, I wouldn't think of him as being a technical kind of guy. And he said, oh, that's nothing. When he first started touring, and they played in a lot of Aboriginal campsites or camp, that's not the word I want. Anyway, you know what I mean. A lot of the Aboriginal people would come and buy his albums, and they didn't even own a tape record player. But they just wanted to have that picture of George, right? Those are, I guess, the days before they started selling photos. Anyway, so if you're a George Jones fan, give a listen to this song and see if you agree with me that he can surely bend the notes and put some feeling in. Let's listen. It's called I've Still Got Some Hurtin' to Do, and it's a hurtin' song for sure.

0: remember the one night at the Ralph Emery show?
1: And?
0: He said, George.
1: What did he say?
0: Could just sing the phone book.
1: He could sing the phone book. I think he could. All right. We go from one great artist to another one. I believe it was my friend Sean. And I see Sean's just wishing Roxanne a happy birthday. Anyway, we were talking about Merle Haggard the last time we were on a couple weeks ago. He wished we'd played this song. So this is for you, Sean. Mr. Haggard with Working Man Blues.

work hard every day. I might get a little tired on the weekend. 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Come Monday morning, I'm right back with the crew.

0: this song for the working man.
1: All right, this next song is for Wendy Conley. Thinking of her brother Leroy, they had just the most wonderful, wonderful band. And this is a song that Leroy sang frequently. She said, in fact, when I was talking to her, nearly every week. So here you are, Wendy, this is for you. Farron Young with It's 4 in the Morning.

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2: Yes, and it's Canoeing in the Country. You've got Pat and Jeff Berry here along with Lisa and Rich lending a hand, and we very much appreciate it. It's time for the weather, but I just want to remind you to stay tuned in the next half hour if you're interested in hearing a little bit about honky-tonk, the honky-tonk heart, because they're going to be playing in Minden this afternoon. We got a little bit of information to share about that. Okay, we're currently sitting at 17 degrees here in Halliburton, the village of Halliburton. I wonder what the temperature is where you are. Anyway, we're hoping to get up to a high of 21, and there is a chance of sunshine, but also a chance of a few showers. And that's going to continue overnight as we go down to a low of 7. Tomorrow, Sunday, May the 17th, a beautiful sunny day with a high of 22 and a low of 12. And then on Monday, another gorgeous sunny day for the holiday, a high of 27 and a low of 17. So I've had a whole lot of texts coming in here. I don't know whether people don't realize that we'd like to have the these greetings come in by 9:30 so we can get them in the birthday club. Anyway, Sean wanted to wish a happy birthday to Roxanne, and Roxanne wanted to send out a happy birthday to Pam Casey, who I guess is also having a birthday today. And Yvonne, we want to wish you a happy birthday from Tom and Kim. So best wishes to you. And Jim and Bernie, they want to, I guess, say congratulations to Ann and David. I believe that might be maybe an anniversary there. And they asked for a Loretta Lynn song. So let's take care of all that right now. If you're having a birthday or an anniversary, I'm sure if you're tuning in, you love country music. And if you love country music, you got to love Loretta Lynn.

0: right, and happy birthday and congratulations on anniversaries and so on. Hope you enjoyed Loretta. The Seniors for Active Living, you've got another ongoing events happening, and it's games, cards, and board games. You don't have to register anything, just simply drop in. So at the Wilberforce Legion today at 2:30, that's one of the locations and times that you can go and enjoy meeting people, having fun, and playing some of your favorite games. If you don't want to go to Wilberforce, then how about considering the Minden Legion? On Monday this is Monday, May the 25th, they're having it, and Thursday, May the 21st. And So there's two dates there in Minden. So, and the Monday event is in the afternoon at 1 o'clock. So on Monday, May the 25th at 1 o'clock, they have cards and games going on. And on Thursday, it's in the evening, Thursday, May the 21st. So, again, thank you to the Wilberforce Legion and the Minden Legion for providing a place for games and all sorts of fun events. All right, let's see what we got here.
1: 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You act like you were just
0: born tonight, face down. All right, Jeff, Roseanne's going to sing a song for us now. And wasn't it fun getting that little tidbit from her?
2: Yeah.
0: And Sea of Heartbreak. Was that a big hit for Don Gibson? Am I right?
2: Yeah, Don Gibson.
0: Did he write it, do you think? I think he did. Anyway, let's give a listen to Roseanne as she does it. Sea of Heartbreak.

right, Sea of Heartbreak, and it was not written by Don Williams. It was written by Hal David and Paul Hampton. And I forgot to mention that Bruce Springsteen was singing along with Roseanne there. What a great, great rendition they did of that. Okay, coming up, we have Mr. Vern Gosden, fondly referred to as The Voice. And I remember reading where Tammy Wynette said that the only person she thought came close to singing like George Jones was Vern Gosden. And he could bend the notes and put the feeling in just like George. So here he is. And Shirley, if you're listening, I'm going to send this your way. Do you believe me now?

All right. Thank you, Vern Gosden, for that. Did you know that this year is going to be the 47th year of the Canadian or the canoe or the Halliburton Home and Garden Cottage Show? I can get this all straight. Let's try that again. The Halliburton Home and Cottage Show. And it's happening Friday, May the 29th, starting at 3 o'clock in the afternoon and going to 8 o'clock at night. Saturday the 30th from 9 till 5. Sunday, May the 31st from 9 till 3. And you can go over there. 170 booths. And I know Canoe FM has a booth there. And lots of our wonderful volunteers here from the station are going to be manning the canoe booth so they get a chance to meet some of your favorite canoe volunteers, for sure. There's going to be a lot of new vendors and many new services that are going to be there for you. There's free draws and activities, an original painting by David Alexander Risk, weekend at Buttermilk Falls, and two comfy camp chairs from Gleekoff's. There's free face painting and free doggy care. Lots and lots of things going. You can, if you want more information about the Home and Cottage Show, you can probably go online to HalliburtonHomeAndCottageShow.com. And if you want free tickets, you have about 15 minutes to get in here and say hello to Wendy. And she's got some free tickets to give away. She's given some away, but there's still a few more. Now, as I've been saying off and on throughout the day, that today, this afternoon at 3 o'clock, there's a great, great country music show happening at the Minden Legion. You're going to see there the Honky Tonk Heart along with C. Patico and Dusty King Jr. And you maybe had a bit of a sneak preview if you were at the Johnny Burke Foundation Honey Hoedown, right? The Wild Honey Hoedown. Anyway, the girls do wonderful, wonderful harmony. And I really appreciate the fact that Steve gave me his latest CD, which included some music with Spike and Steve. So we're going to listen right now to one of those songs off that CD, My Guitar and Me. Anyway, let's give a listen to Spike, the girl who had a birthday yesterday. And a lot of you people I know have heard Spike sing this before. Here's a chance to hear her again sing I'm Not Lisa.

0: And again, that's Steve and Spike Pitico. They're going to be at the Minden Legion this afternoon at 3 o'clock, a great fundraiser. And I understand that Halliburton Canoe FM's very own Derek McCarthy is going to be emceeing that show. So again, it's the Honky Tonk Heart with Steve Pitico and Dusty King Jr. Next up, we have, I believe, the Statler Brothers are all set to sing a song. Jeff, which Statler Brothers song did you choose?
1: The one called the Statler, the Class of 57.
0: Okay, they're going to reminisce about all the kids they went to school with.
1: Yeah.
0: All right, give a listen to the Statler Brothers right now on Canoe FM. You're canoeing in the country with Jeff and Pat.

0: The Statler Brothers with a class of 57.
1: At Halliburton Highlands Secondary School, prom is one of the most memorable events for every graduating high school student.
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6: I remember seeing this gentleman years ago. 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
0: Boy, those are some names from the past.
6: Yeah.
0: Okay, we're talking about?
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0: And what's he going to sing for us?
6: He's going to sing My Shoes Keep Walking Back to You, and he's joined by Van Howard, who also sang on Crazy Arms.
0: Okay, that's his harmony singer,
6: yeah.
0: Right? Okay.

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0: The voice of Halliburton Highlands. You've been staring
2: at me. Yes, you are listening to Canoe FM, canoeing in the country specifically. And at, what are we at? 2 minutes after 11 and it's 18 degrees. We're making our way to 21 degrees. And now they're calling for showers this afternoon. But don't let that dim your spirits because it's otherwise. That's warm to what we've been used to lately. Anyway, tonight there's again 40% chance of showers overnight. And we're going down to a low of 7. Tomorrow, May the 17th, a high of 22, sunny degrees. And tomorrow night, there is a chance of showers again, but just overnight as it goes down to 10 degrees. And then on Monday, holiday Monday, May the 18th, a high of 27 sunny degrees. Isn't that wonderful? Right, a great way for the holiday weekend. Anyhow, it's at the top of the hour, and we always play a fiddle tune. And I believe, Rich, you wanted to make a dedication song. Is that right?
3: Yes, I do.
2: Okay.
3: So hello to all those beautiful country folks out there, and I want to dedicate this song to Pat and Jeff and all their little critter animal friends in their backyard wild kingdom. It's called King Ganem Golden Eagle Hornpipe.
2: All right, and Jeff, you said you always enjoyed watching King Ganem when he played the fiddle, right?
4: Yes, he would play dancing all alone in a small circle, and he usually was with Mike, Mark, and Jack, their rhythm pals.
2: Okay, all right. All right, let's give a listen to him right now with the Golden Eagle Hornpipe for all you people who love a good fiddle tune.

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0: All right, next up we have one of our favorite people that we love to visit with. She just smiles continually and has such a positive outlook on life. She's part of the Hot Flashes and the Cold Shoulders, the one and only Wendy Conley. And here she is with her great rendition of a Patsy Cline song called

0: And that again was Wendy Conley.
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0: And that's so true. Jeff, it's always fun this weekend to see how many cottagers make it back to the lake, right? And speaking of which, did you want to say something on the air?
2: No, but I'm
0: going to
2: leave you soon.
0: Okay. Anyway, I think Wendy's getting ready to hightail her out of here. She's been in here since probably just after 7:30 this morning, getting everything organized for us, and we do appreciate that. Anyway, we go probably from late October till now without seeing any other lights at night, and it's something. And last night it was, and I saw my first campfire on the lake last night, and I know Dean, he just loves having a campfire. We're really hoping that we get to see Gary and Heather today when they get up, or over the weekend anyway. And I know that Gary's a huge Mavericks fan, so let's send this out to Gary and Heather. They're driving to their cottage today. There goes my heart.

0: 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We're really happy to have you here.
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0: All right, and I believe Wendy, she was able to give away some of those free passes to the home show, and thanks to those folks who got in and made a big smile with her. All right, we mentioned Wendy a while ago from the hot flashes and the cold shoulders. We can't forget Linda. All right, and I know they're great, great promoters of country music. So let's give a listen to Linda Robertson right now as she sings Melted Down Memories.

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1: All right, Jeff, it's we have quite a time here. I don't hear very well, and we got a glass wall between us. Anyhow, the next song, I have it here on the hard drive, Jeff. Okay?
2: Okay.
1: And that's a great concert that we've watched many, many times. Sometime Lisa and Rich will have to put it on for you because it's the two incredible people feeding off each other, George Jones and Randy Travis, right?
2: Yep.
1: And it's just incredible how much Randy just idolized George so much. But George really respected Randy as well and was a big promoter of him when Randy first started singing. So what did you want to say about the song?
2: Okay, well, I want to send this out to Andrea, your friend.
1: Oh.
2: The egg, she just...
1: The egg mama, we call her.
2: Yeah. And George Jones. Here's one called Good Old Boys Like Us.
3: Hey, everybody, it's Vince Gill. You're listening to Jeff.
1: Vince butted in here. He's got to butt out. Okay, here it is. Jeff, as you said, a few old country boys.

0: All right. Hope you enjoyed George and Randy together. What a great duo they are. Let's give a listen to this.
1: TimberMart, helping Canadians get things done.
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0: Always nice to hear Vince Gill. And, you know, I was just reading the other day, and what a fine honor for him. In fact, I think it was Ken Burns that was with him when they made the announcement that his song, Go Rest High on That Mountain, has been put into the Library of Congress in the States. And they certain songs are put there that they will never, ever be destroyed. And in the write-up, it was saying that it's an audio treasure that's going to be preserved forever as part of the national heritage of the United States. So what an honor. And Vince was very, very moved to be part of that. What a great reason. Okay, let's see. Let's do a song, and then we'll do the weather, right? Or do you want to do it in? Do you care? All right, Jeff, it's time to do a song of inspiration, and we often go to Gene Watson because he has a wonderful, wonderful album out. And is it Old World Roman Soldier? Is that the one you chose, Jeff?
1: Yes.
0: Okay, so let's give a listen to that, and then we'll have the weather for you.

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1: And good morning again at 11:32. It is 19 degrees here in Halliburton. We're almost to our predicted high of 21 degrees, and they now say we have a 40% chance of showers early this evening. Tonight, it's going down to a low of 7, and that chance of showers is going to go through the night. But it's going to make way for a beautiful sunny day tomorrow with a high of 22 and a low of 10. There's a chance of showers overnight Sunday night, but they're not going to spoil Monday. Holiday Monday, beautiful sunny day with a high of 27 and a low of 17. And it's time. Jeff, you're getting things gathered up, are you, to get gone?
2: Yes.
1: And you're going to do your usual route, and
2: we'll see you again on the 29th 30th,
1: I think it is, right? I believe you have to add 14 to today, and that 16 and 14 makes 30.
2: Okay,
1: by my calculator anyway. But we'll see you in 2 weeks, and I hope everybody gets a chance to go out this afternoon and at 3 o'clock to the Minden Legion and catch Honky Tonk Heart with Steve and Dusty King Jr. as well. Okay, we have a song. Lisa, I think you're a bit of a Doug Stone fan, so as you guys get headed out, we'll see you again at home.
2: Yes, here's Doug to sing Honky Tonk Heart.
1: To what?
2: A jukebox and with a country song.
1: Okay. Doug Stone.

0: And that, of course, we said was Mr. Doug Stone.
1: In my heart, I'm standing for Canada. Hi, this is Rick Hansen. As the man in motion and through my foundation, I try every day to demonstrate the limitless potential of people with disabilities. You know, it's amazing what we can do if we do it together, including protecting Canadian jobs and supporting Canadian businesses. Shop as if your country depends on it. Keep your money in Canada for Canada.
0: All right, great advice. Let's give a listen to Mr. Marty Robbins now with Some Melodies Just Don't Die.

Hey, always nice to hear Marty. Now, I'm going to get my things gathered up here. But again, welcome back to everybody. I'm going to play a song by Jeff Berry. He's left the building, but we're going to listen to North Carnarvon. We've got Mel Tillis, Sonny James, George Strait, and then some weekend party songs I think you might enjoy by Hank Jr. and none other than who we got here, Alan Jackson, Jimmy Buffett. Have a great weekend, everybody. Thanks for tuning in. Wait.

0: What time zone am I on? What country am I in?
1: It doesn't matter. It's 5 o'clock somewhere.
0: It's always on 5 in Margaritaville, come to think of it.
1: Yeah, I heard that.
0: You've been there, haven't you?
1: Yes, sir.
0: I've seen your boat there.
1: I've been to Margaritaville a few times.
0: All right. Well, that's good.
1: Stumble my way back.
0: Okay. Well, we just want to make sure you can keep it between the navigational beacons.
1: Between the buoys. I got it.
0: All right. Well, it's 5 o'clock. Let's go somewhere.
1: I'm ready. Crank it up.
0: Let's get out of here.
1: I'm gone.

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I'm just a cowpoke from Cheyenne to Douglas. The ranges I know, 'cause I drift with the wind. 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

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And I'll go back to beans. And I'll pick up a tennis spot in Prescott, I know, riding the Bronx in the big rodeo.

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1: Well, good afternoon, and it pleases me to be here with you. Good afternoon, I'm Doug Ruppe. I'm in for Dan Sullivan this afternoon. I hope your holiday weekend's off to a great start. Happy Victoria Day to everyone. And, we've got some great Victoria Day music, a little bit of information about Victoria Day, maybe a few little warnings about the hypothermia and the water that is still very, very cold. And, some advice to you. If you are out in a boat, please make sure you wear your PFD, personal flotation devices, all right? And, it's my pleasure to be back here. I haven't been here in a little while, so Dan's got some great music all lined up for us, and we're all ready to go. But first, let's take a look at your weather forecast. And, after a little bit of rain, perhaps this afternoon, we've got great weather for the next couple of days. And yes, indeed, great weather for the black flies. So I'll have information about the black flies and how you can protect yourself a little bit from those pesky little insects. All right, today there's a chance of showers, and it's going to remain cloudy, and gusty winds up to 20, maybe to 40 later this afternoon. A high of 21, so beautiful high for this long weekend. The May 2-4 weekend, as it is commonly known. Overnight tonight, we've got a chance of showers early in the evening, and then, a low of down to 7. For tomorrow, mainly sunny, a mix of sun and cloud in the afternoon, a high near 22. And for Monday, mainly sunny, and a high of 27. My goodness. And then looking way ahead till Tuesday, back to school, back to work, a cloudy chance of showers and a high of 26. Currently outside our CKHA studio, it is 21 degrees, and over in the over in the Minden Hills area, 19 degrees, cloudy skies, down through Kinmount over to Norland, 19 degrees under cloudy skies, up through Dorset to Lake of Bays area and over to Benoit Lake, 17 degrees, cloudy skies, and over through Cardiff to Bancroft, 19 degrees currently. So there you have it. So let's get on to some more music geared for the summer. And, certainly for the spring. Here's Bob Marley. Yep, you'll like this song to get us going.

All right, it is 5 minutes after the hour of 1 o'clock. Good afternoon, I'm Doug Ruppe, and I'm in for Dan Sullivan this afternoon. Hoping to keep you busy with lots of great music, and I hope you are enjoying yourself on the deck or the dock. Be safe out there, please be safe. And, well, yes, how are the black flies treating you? Oh, the other day I was out doing a little woodworking and so on out in the yard, and no black flies. But the sun came out that afternoon, and there they were. Yep, Tuesday. Tuesday they were back. And, well, so you have it. So what's the story with black flies? Do you know? Let's see what we've got here. Did you know that there are... Yeah, did you know that there are 1,800 species that have been identified of black flies? I can't believe it. 1,800. And, well, they're usually small, black or gray with short legs and antennas, and they mainly feed on nectar for flight energy. But, of course, the females, like most species, also gain nourishment for egg production by feeding on the blood of birds, mammals, and so on. Yeah, that's us, and humans, of course. And, well, they're looking for dark kind of animals, such as raccoons or skunks, porcupines, deer or moose. So if you want to protect yourself, try wearing some light clothing, all right? And they do not like the scents, apparently, of mint or eucalyptus or lavender. And apparently, they also strongly dislike the smell of vanilla extract. So rub that all over you, behind your ears and so on. Pine extract or lemon balm. Yeah. Now, I had one lady phone in, and she suggested, try a little Vicks VapoRub behind your ears. So I don't know if that works. I don't know how seriously to take her, but that was her idea. Try a little bit of the Vicks VapoRub behind your ears. And, of course, how else? Well, you can protect yourself with repellent using DEET, right? So DEET is the chemical component that keeps them away. I find that they work well, that DEET works well with most insects, but not too well with black flies. And that's just my personal experience. Or the safest way, stay inside or inside your screened deck. Yes, there you go. So, enjoy the black flies. Welcome back to Halliburton, folks. All right, here's a little bit of Bobby McFerrin. And, well, he's telling you, hey, it's the weekend. Don't worry, man. Be happy, man.

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I hope you learned it note for note like good little children. Don't worry. 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

0: be happy. 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Don't worry. It will soon pass, whatever it is. Don't worry, be happy.
1: Oh yeah, don't worry, man. Be happy. Yes, indeed. Be happy. Oh yeah, we were just talking about black flies and a lady just phoned up and said, rub wild leek behind your ears or around your neck. Leek from the forest, you know, you pick some of that. I don't really know too much about it, but I understand you're going to smell pretty bad. So maybe think twice about that and maybe stick to the Deep Woods Off or one of those repellents, those commercial repellents with DEET in it. Or as I said earlier, stay inside. Yes. Yeah. Black fly season only for a couple of weeks. Then we're into the mosquitoes. But, well, enjoy those black flies right now. Here's something. Here's a little funny folk song. Yep. From the Canadian Northern Woods. Here we go with Wade Hemsworth. You bet. You got it. And here it is, the black fly song. Oh, turn up the radios. This is a good one. Listen to the words.
2: Early in the spring when I decided to go for a work up in the woods of Northern Ontario, and the unemployment office said they'd send me through to the little Abitibi with the survey crew and the

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For the black flies, the little black flies, always the black

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There's your song. There's your little Black Fly song for the day. And, yeah, enjoy them. 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I do wear a long sleeve light shirt. And when I'm working outside, and I put one of those head nets over. And so you don't have to wear a full jacket and overheat, but the breeze blows through and the black flies stay out of your ears and hair. And there you go. That's what I do. And it does work very well for me. All right, on with the music. Good afternoon. It is 1:18, and, well, what you see is what you get outside. Chance of showers this afternoon, later this evening. And then tomorrow, a beautiful day, high of 22. Monday, high of 27. But, well, you might want to stick your toe in the water before you actually take the plunge. It's a little bit nippy still, yes. I had my arms in the water down on the dock just yesterday. And yes, indeed, it's a little bit cool. My arms started aching right away. So if you're out on a boat, a canoe, a kayak, please wear your PFT. I'll have some hints for you on how to survive a waterfall. And if you fall in the water, how to best survive. It's the 1-10-1 methodology. I'll give you some information on that as well, coming up very soon. But right now, we're going to head out to, head out to Sammy's Chevy van. You bet. Here it is.

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1: All right, we're going to bring up some local music here. And a good friend of mine, an old buddy, we go way, way back. Yeah, back to the Alliston days. And, well, he got out of the rat race down there and moved up to the beautiful, beautiful Haliburton Highlands, of course. And, of course, I'm speaking about my good friend George Porter. Yep, with Mixed Bag. Yes, you'll hear them and see them playing all over the area. Quite often, I've been down to the Dominion Hotel down there in Minden. And, well, they play down there. Great little band, the two of them. And, yep. They're very good. Very good. Nice music and great to hear. So if you do see an advertisement or hear something about them, yep, get and take the opportunity to get out and listen to them. And don't forget to say hi to George's wife, Kathy. Yes, indeed. So, well, this was the first song that George wrote, apparently, and Mixed Bag actually recorded it right here. Yes, right here in the Canoe studio here. And, well, I'm not quite sure. It's a song about his best friend. One of his best friends. I hope I'm one of them. I don't know. It's about his fish. So I'm not sure if he had, like, a goldfish as a kid or if he caught one of those big bass out of South Lake when we used to go fishing out there or whatever it is. However, maybe it'll explain itself when we listen to the words of the song. So one of his best friends is fish. Here's Mixed Bag and my good buddy, George Porter.

Well, there you go. One of my best friends. And that's by Mixed Bag, featuring George Porter, of course, my good buddy. Thanks, George, for that one. Great song. And hey, thanks for tuning in. Enjoy your afternoon. Big hug to Kathy.

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1: Well, good afternoon. It's 1:32. As usual, I'm a couple of minutes late with the weather. So, oh well, it's a holiday. It's a holiday, Victoria Day weekend, and it's a Saturday. I hope you are enjoying yourself out on your deck or dock. And, well, here is your weather. A little marginal weather today, but for tomorrow and Monday, ooh-wee, it's going to be a beaut. All right, let's see what we've got. Cloudy chance of showers today here in the beautiful village of Haliburton. Maybe some gusty winds from 20 to 40 clicks this afternoon. And we will see a beautiful high of 21. Overnight tonight, chance of showers earlier in the evening. And then a low of plus 7. For tomorrow, mainly sunny, becoming a mix of sun and cloud near noon. High of 22. And then for Monday, mainly sunny, cloudy periods, and, well, a beautiful high of, are you listening? 27. Yes, indeed. 27 degrees on Monday. Yep, that's a beaut. And 22 for tomorrow, so some nice weather coming up for the Victoria Day weekend. Now, as kids, we used to call the Victoria Day weekend, we called it Firecracker Day. Just so you are aware, fireworks are only allowed on this particular weekend and Canada Day between 8 and 11. No fireworks at 1 in the morning bothering the animals, the birds, and, of course, your neighbors. 8 and 11 are fireworks times only. Please be aware of that. The fines are steep if you get reported and are charged with illegally firing off the works. Alrighty, around our area, let's see, outside our CKHA studio, 20 degrees currently. Over in the beautiful Minden area, let's see, we've got 18 degrees, cloudy skies there. Down through Gallert, and thanks, Jan, for the call. I've got your song coming up right now, and, well, always nice to hear from you. Thanks for the call. Down there in Gallert, we've got 18 degrees, cloudy skies, up through Dorset to Lake Bays area, over to Benoit Lake, 18 degrees, cloudy skies, and through, through Cardiff, over to Bancroft, 19 degrees, and cloudy skies. All right, so this next song is, well, she doesn't know, but it is a song she requested before, and I did record it. And here it is, a little surprise for Jan.

Well, there you go. That goes out to Jan down in Gallert, and I hope your day is going well, Jan. Thank you so much for the call. And I also just heard from Jim and Marilyn, and, well, that's Jim and Marilyn Frost, of course. Big volunteers here in the beautiful village of Halliburton, yep, with the Lions Club, and here at Canoe FM, of course. And, well, isn't this appropriate? They just hung a new Canadian flag on this weekend. They just finished. They rolled it up the flagpole. And they're now out on the deck enjoying a nice cold libation, I would hope. And, well, here's your song, and as requested by Jim and Marilyn. Thanks for tuning in, guys.

0: Well, there you go. Going out to Jim and Marilyn, enjoying the deck right now, and, well, enjoying the new Canadian flag. So, congratulations there. Have a great day. Now, we have to pay the bills here at Canoe FM, so I'll be right back with you. And, well, I'll be right back with a little bit of Thompson Twins.
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8: 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Eastern gray squirrels and red squirrels are some of the most familiar faces in our forests. Grays are the calm, methodical planters, bearing hundreds of nuts each fall. Reds, on the other hand, are tiny powerhouses, fiercely guarding their food stashes and sounding the alarm at the slightest surprise. Squirrels are some of the liveliest neighbors in our forests, and spring is an especially busy time. Both species can have two litters a year, with tiny, hairless babies born helpless, completely dependent on their mothers. Gray squirrels often raise their young high in leafy nests, while reds prefer cozy dens tucked into tree cavities. But no matter the color of their tail, both play a vital role in our ecosystem, planting trees, feeding predators, and keeping our forests thriving. So next time you see a flash of gray or a streak of red, take a moment to appreciate these remarkable wild residents. 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
0: Well, as everybody should, and it's not just 100.9, 97.3 as well. Yep, over in the Minden Hills area. All right, in sports, hey, don't forget tonight, yep, the J... I'm looking at the Jays score right here. The Jays at the top of the third. It's no score. They're in Detroit today. Then they head off to New York to play the Yankees. So be prepared for that. But tonight at 7 o'clock, you bet, it's the Canadians. They could take the series over Buffalo. They're up 3-2, 3 games to 2, and they are at home in Montreal. And, let's hope they can pull it off and keep a Canadian team heading to the Eastern Conference Final against the Carolina Hurricanes. You bet. All right, so there you go. You're up to snuff in sports here. No score. Jays, top of the third. Here are the Thompson Twins.

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1: I feel lucky. I feel lucky.
2: And don't forget, this Tuesday is Triple Bingo. Yep, get your bingo sheets. You betcha. And, all right, here's something that's very important that relates to the loon population. We had a situation last year on, I think it was Little Redstone Lake. Lady came in and said the baby loon wasn't doing too well. They gathered it up. The mother had abandoned it, I think, if I've got the story straight. They took it to the Minden Health Unit for the animals. And apparently, it had lead poisoning. Mama Loon had been diving to the bottom, picking things up, and they had been picking up lead shots from fishing tackle. Now, lead is a neurotoxin which attacks the nervous system and can lead to blindness, decreased reproductivity, seizures, death, and ingesting just one lead fishing weight can be fatal to loons and other aquatic birds. So, gentlemen, ladies, if you are a fisher person, please do not use lead weights. Do not throw those old lead weights into the lake because they poison the aquatic animals, all right? And it is responsible for the deaths of millions, quite literally, millions of birds and other wildlife annually. Loons, eagles, swans, and other waterfowl are especially vulnerable. So please, please do not use lead weights. You can turn them in or contact your cottage association. They will let you know exactly where to put the lead and where to discard them. You can hand them in, and I know with the Little Redstone Lake Association, they have their association will collect the lead weights from any fisher person. All right, please keep that in mind. Do not use lead fishing tackle. All right, I just heard from Leanne, and newly married Leanne with Gourd Kid, of course, our very local Gourd Kid. She wanted to hear this song, and it is my delight. My pleasure. Congratulations, Leanne and Gord. Here is your song, Candle of My Life.

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1: Well, thank you for that, Sharon, and you have yourself a nice afternoon. And, well, I'm getting overwhelmed with all the calls and the texts. It's so nice to hear from everybody once again, and, well, I didn't know I was so appreciated around here. Anyway, nice to hear from you. And, well, that last song by Gord Kidd, of course, yes, goes out to Leanne, his new bride. So, congratulations once again, Leanne and Gord. All right, it is 2 o'clock. Yep, 2 o'clock, 2:01. Yeah, I'm only a minute late, so that's not too bad. And, well, let's see what we've got for the weather. Basically, what you see is what you get. Gusty winds up to 40 clicks this afternoon. There is a chance of showers. So if you're like Jim and Marilyn out on the deck, hopefully the deck is covered. And, well, hopefully it's screened in, too, so you're not getting eaten by black flies. So, yeah, enjoy your weekend. Enjoy your afternoon. And it's my pleasure to spend some time here with you to entertain you. Overnight tonight, today we got a high of 27, and the UV index is now getting up there once again. It is 7 or high. So especially with the kiddies, don't forget to slap on the sunscreen, right? Overnight tonight, partly cloudy, 40% chance of showers, and gusty winds and a low of 7. Very comfortable. Yeah, my wife will probably be sleeping out on the deck. She likes to do that on those summer evenings. Yes, indeed. Hey, help keep the raccoons away from the deck. All right, for tomorrow, however, mainly sunny, a little bit of cloud and sun in the afternoon. High of 22, beautiful day. And Monday, mainly sunny. Oh, are you sitting down for this one? A high of 27. Wow. Isn't that something? A high of 27 on Monday, a beautiful day, and a low overnight of 17 only. Boy, she will be out on the balcony that night. Low of 17 only on Monday. Okay, there you go. You're up to date with the weather. Let's see, 20 degrees outside our CKHA studio currently. In Minden, the beautiful Minden Hills area, we've got 18 degrees, chance of showers. Down through Lachlan to Gallert, good afternoon, Jan, once again. It is cloudy and 18 degrees. Up through Dorset to Lake of Bays area, over to Benoit Lake, it is 17 under cloudy skies. And over through Cardiff to Bancroft area, 19 degrees currently. And, well, there you go. That also goes for Kinmount and my good friend Brian down there in Kinmount. How's the wood stacking going? Last time we spoke, you were still stacking wood. Here's your here's your song, Brian. Have a great afternoon, and have a cold one for me, too.

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1: All right. Good afternoon. It is, 2:05, 5 minutes after the hour of 2 o'clock. I'm Doug Ruppe. I'm in for Dan Sullivan this afternoon. He's got some great music lined up for me. And, well, of course, all you folks are calling in and texting me. It is wonderful to hear from you again. And, yeah, my big comfy chair, Greg and Suzanne mentioned, yep, yeah, hopefully my big comfy chair is good. And, yes, indeed. And, well, they said, welcome back to the big comfy chair. Yeah, well, my big comfy chair isn't so big and comfy right now because somebody has removed my big comfy pillow or cushion that I used to have here. So it's not, it's still big, but not quite so comfy. Anyway, thank you for tuning in, Greg and Suzanne. And, well, here's your song. This should get you up and dancing around the kitchen or, well, out on the deck for sure. Have a great afternoon. Thanks for tuning in.

0: somewhere.
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1: Well, can you blame them?
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3: All right, I would be negligent if I didn't take the time to wish our station manager and our fearless AI tech, our technical wizard around here, Ron Murphy, and of course, Roxanne Casey. Yeah, they were born the same day, if you can believe it. And I'm not going to tell you how old they are, but, they're between 40 and 45. That's all I'll say. Yes, happy birthday to Roxanne and to Ron. Have a great day, both of you, and many, many more. Yeah, happy birthday. All right, back to the music. It is 2:20. Good afternoon. I'm Doug Ruppe. I'm in for... Who am I in for? Dan Sullivan here this afternoon. It's been a pleasure to be here and hear from so many people. And thank you for the calls. And thank you for the text messages. And I keep playing your songs for you. And, keep it going. You can give me, fire off a text to me. Let me know what you are up to this afternoon. You can do so at 705-457-1009. And let me know what you are up to. And, I'd be happy to play a song for you. All right, here's a great song by Lobo.

Yeah, great song, and you probably haven't heard that in a while. Hey, today, well, this weekend is Victoria Day weekend, of course, the start to the summer season, basically, opening up of cottages and camps and so on and so forth. My granddaughter is working at a camp this summer, and this weekend they're doing training all weekend, and that's over in the Ottawa area. But Victoria Day, why is it not the 24th? Well, Victoria Day is the Canadian holiday to celebrate the sovereign, Queen Victoria's birthday. But this happens on the Monday preceding May 25th. So the 18th is Victoria Day this year. That is the earliest that it can actually be. And this was following a 2023 proclamation by government that the holiday was redefined to honor and to celebrate the birthdays of all British monarchs. And it would be celebrated on the Monday preceding the 25th. So usually we celebrate Victoria, Queen Victoria, who was born on May 24th, 1819, and she died in 1901. So she was a queen, and she determined to retain political power, yet unwillingly, and she presided over the transformation of the sovereign's political rule into a ceremonial one. And, she was therefore preserved by the British monarchy, believe it or not. So, Victoria Day then, as you now know, is on the Monday before the 25th. So, this is the third Monday. This is the earliest that it could, in fact, be. All right? So, there you have it. So, we're celebrating Queen Victoria's birthday. All right? There you have it. All right, back to the music. It is 2:26, and to take us to the bottom of the hour, 2:27. I've got two clocks here. One says 2:26, one says 2:27. Anyway, here's Badfinger.

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1: All right, it is 12. It is 2:30. Unbelievable. I got it right on. 2:30 it is. You are tuned in to 100.9 Canoe FM. I'm Doug Rupe in for Dan Sullivan. And, well, we've got some weather for you, some nice, warm, spring-like weather. It's about time. My goodness. Let's see. So today we got a chance of showers and gusty winds, maybe up to 40 clicks later this afternoon, but a high of 21, so that's not too bad. The UV index is now high, so please be careful with the sun. Slap on the sunscreen, of course. Overnight tonight, there is a chance of showers early in the evening, and we'll see a low of 7. And for tomorrow, mainly sunny, becoming a mix of sun and cloud in the afternoon and a high of 22. Beautiful, beautiful. And let's see, we've got a low tomorrow night of 10 and then Monday. Oh, wow, a spectacular day for the black flies. 27 and mainly sunny. Beautiful. And a low of only 17 Monday night. My wife will be sleeping out on the balcony with the raccoons. Yep. That's her. She'll be out there Monday night, low of 17. And, well, yes. Yes, she scares the raccoons off the balcony. Mm-hmm. She does. All right, it is 21 degrees outside our CKHA studio. And let's see what we've got around the area. We've got 18 degrees over in Minden. And, well, you can expect some rain in the next hour. Let's see, down through Gallert, Lachlan, and over to Irondale. Yes, good afternoon, Irondale. And let me check my names here. Got to get my name. Oh, I don't have it right in front of me. Yes, I do. Happy day to Pamela and Ray over in Irondale. I hope you're tuned in and enjoying the show. Fire off a text to me, guys. Let me know if there's a song you'd like to hear. So over there in the Irondale area, let's see, we've got 18 degrees, cloudy skies. Up through Dorset, the Lake of Bays area, over to Benoit Lake. Yes, indeed, over there, 18, cloudy. And let's see, we've got over through Cardiff to Bancroft, 18 degrees as well, and cloudy conditions. There you have it. You're up to date. Here's Bob Marley, a little seasonal, Three Little Birds. Oh, today, the hummingbirds came back to my feeder. Yes, indeed. I was so excited. I am a bird watcher. I love watching the birds out at the feeders. And, yep, the little chickadees that eat the seeds right out of my hand. I break peanuts into little tiny pieces, and they come right in and eat right out of my hand. Yep, that's the truth. Here's Bob Marley. Three Little Birds.

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3: The Chubby Beavers. That's interesting. Okay, whatever. I'll go with it. It's on the radio. I didn't put it there. And, well, if you're a Blue Jays fan at the bottom of the sixth inning, well, it's still no score. Jays are in Detroit. Then tomorrow, or tonight, I guess, tomorrow they will play. Off to New York to play the Yankees. And, yeah. And don't forget, tonight, the Canadiens could wrap up their series with Buffalo. They're up 3-2 and are at home in Montreal. So hopefully, they won't lose 3-2 like they did last time. And they can end the series and head off to Carolina. Yep, Carolina is well-rested. They have a great team. And they're in for a tough battle if they make it to Carolina. Yes, indeed. All right, back to the music. Good afternoon. And, well, my name's Doug Ruppe. And, well, I'm in for Dan Sullivan. It's my pleasure to be here with you. And, geez, I got the window open and and my papers are blowing around here. Yes, indeed. All right, back to the music. Here is John Denver and probably my favorite song by him. Here it is.

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5: Ooh, I can't believe we got all you guys in here. Thanks for coming in, fellas, and have yourself a great weekend. And, yeah, stay out of the rain and make sure you slap on the sunscreen. All right, it is, 2:50, right on the button. And good afternoon. I'm Doug Ruppe. I'm in for Dan Sullivan this afternoon. My pleasure to be here with you. And, thank you for all the calls and all the text messages. Great to hear from you all again. And, it's my pleasure to be back here with you. And, I'll play as much of your requested music as I possibly can. That I promise. All right, back to the music here at 2:50. Jeez, 2:50. And here are the birds.

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1: Well, good afternoon. It's 3 o'clock, and I'm here for another 45 minutes or so in the big comfy chair, which isn't so comfy because I don't have my nice big cushion. I've had two cushions here, and somebody has taken both of them. Ah, my goodness gracious. All righty. I just got a call, a text from Derek and Donna McCarthy. Thank you very much. Now, before I do the weather, I want to just give out, I did some research here and found the fundraiser for the Legion. It's a country music at the Minden Legion, and this is from 3 o'clock until 5, and tickets are $15. It's a honky-tonk heart, and it features Steve Petitjo, or Petitjo, and Dusty King Jr. So it's a fundraiser for the Minden Legion, country music at the Minden Legion, and you can go there right now. Tickets are $15 at the door, and they're thanking everyone for the support, of course. 3 o'clock until 5, so get yourself over there right now, and help support the Minden Legion. Canoe FM is always in support of all our local adventures and community functions. So good luck to you. Happy fundraising. Hopefully you raise a ton. And with that kind of music, it's going to be a great 2 hours. All right, there you have it. Okay, now we carry on with our weather. Let me switch screens here now. There we go. And it's raining right here. Yes, I've got the window wide open, and I heard something outside the window, and sure enough, it's raining. Not very hard. It's eased up a little bit here, but some little heavy cloud went over anyway. So if you're heading over to the Minden Legion for this 3 o'clock fundraiser, drive carefully. The roads might be a bit slick. All right, so we've got cloudy conditions and gusty winds this afternoon. The temperature's going back down. Look at that. It's a cold front that's coming through. It's now down to 17. It was at 21. It's dropped 4 degrees in the last couple of minutes. Wow, that's crazy. It's now 17. Overnight tonight, cloudy chance of showers and a low of 7. Tomorrow, mainly sunny, becoming a mix of sun and cloud near noon, and a beautiful high of 22. And then for Monday, woo, spectacular. Yep, the black flies will love it. Mainly sunny, high of 27 degrees. Look at that. Beautiful. And Monday night, it's going to be a beautiful evening. Low of only 17, though. Yep, my wife will be sleeping out in the balcony. Yes, indeed. That's a whole nother story. All right, head over to Minden right now for the Legion and their country music and, the fundraiser there for the Legion. All right, around the area, let's see. We've got 17, and it's, dropped to 17 in Minden now, cloudy conditions, down through Gallert, and over to Irondale and Kinmount, 17 degrees, cloudy skies, up through Dorset to Lake Bays and over to Benoit Lake, 18 degrees, cloudy skies, and over through Cardiff to Bancroft, you can expect light rain in the next hour, 18 degrees over that way. All right, there you have it. Okay. Back to the music, and here's a song that always gets everybody mixed up with the words. And I'll tell you what the words were. I know you'll get mixed up. Here's Manfred Mann, Blinded by the Light.

Oh, yeah. Great song, Manfred Mann, and Blinded by the Light. Revved up like a deuce. Another runner in the light. Another runner in the night. Blinded by the light, revved up like a deuce. The deuce refers to a 32 Ford. Yep, 32 Ford in the beginning of power vehicles back in the early 30s. They used to rev up the engine. It made a great big sound. It was a sound of excitement, and that's what he's alluded to here. They were excited like a 32 Ford being revved up. And blinded by the light, revved up, another runner in the night. And those are the words that most people fail to realize and understand when they hear the song. And there you have it. All right, going out to Boog Powell. Yep, here's your song. And I don't know this song, but we have it here, so I'm playing it for you, my friend. Enjoy your afternoon. Thanks for calling in, and have yourself a great weekend.

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10: Alright, I just heard back from Marty over in Bancroft. Thanks for that information. He was telling me that the Ford, 32 Ford, was the first time that they put the V8 engine in that, and that's why it had so much power. So revved up like a Ford. There you go. And the runners in the night from that song. You know, thank you for that information, Marty. You have a great day. All right, it is 3:22. Good afternoon. I'm Doug Ruppe. I'm in for the next, half hour or so, maybe less. And, then I'll be back on Monday, 3 to 6. And so I get to spend some time with some great people here. All right, here are Blues Image. Oh, before I play Blues Image, I wanted to just remind people, get yourself over to the fundraiser for the Minden Legion. Country music at the Minden Legion is going on right now until 5 o'clock, all right? Honky Tonk Heart. And, that's with Steve Petitjo and Dusty King Jr. I hope I pronounced Steve's name correctly. And so that's, until 5 o'clock, so get yourself over to the Minden Legion right now and help support the cause. All right, back to Blues Image.

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1: All right, it is, 3:34, almost 3:35, as usual. I'm late with the weather, but you're on holidays. You're not going anywhere. You're enjoying your deck or your dock or your boat. And by the way, if you're out on the deck or the dock or the boat and you don't know the Blue Jays scores, it's the top of the 10th, none away. So the score is tie, 1-1 between Toronto and Detroit. So it's a 1-1 game, top of the 10th. And don't forget, Montreal can wrap up their series and head to the conference final against Carolina Hurricanes if they can beat the Buffalo Sabres this evening. That game's on at 7 o'clock. Yep, I will be in my my big comfy chair at home watching the game with my lovely wife. There we go. We'll be sharing some popcorn maybe or whatever. Maybe whatever. Maybe she'll make some chocolate chip cookies. All righty. Here is your weather. What you see is what you get for the rest of the day. Cloudy chance of showers. It was raining a little earlier here in the beautiful village of Halliburton. But, it's a little bit brighter out there now. And overnight tonight, we're going to have a chance of showers and a low near 7. For tomorrow, mainly sunny, a mix of sun and cloud. Afternoon hour, high of 22. Monday, woo-wee, wow, talk about a Victoria Day holiday. Mainly sunny, high of 27. So there you go. Beautiful, beautiful weather. And outside our CKHA studio, 18 degrees currently, 18 over in Minden, down through Gallert. Good afternoon, Jan, and over to Irondale, down to Kinmount. Brian, thanks for tuning in. 19 degrees, cloudy skies, and up through Dorset, across to Benoit Lake. Good afternoon, Sylvia. I've got your song next. Yes. And it's cloudy and 17 over there. And over through Cardiff to Bancroft, 18 degrees over there for Marty. And I hope you're having a good day, too. All right, there you have it. And as mentioned, here's a song going out to Sylvia over in Benoit Lake. And this is by John Denver. Thanks for tuning in. Have yourself a wonderful holiday weekend.

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All right, that's it for me. I got to get out of here, make room for Sue Shikazi, who will be here at 4 o'clock with Northern Air. So thank you for putting up with me. And I hope you had as much fun as I did. And, well, it's so nice to hear from so many people. Thank you for the calls, and thank you very much for all the text messages. And, well, I just got a message from Orangeville, down in Orangeville area. I don't have a name. Okay, well, for heaven's sakes, it's Karen Bojan. Oh, my goodness. And she just said that John Denver song was played and sung at their wedding 50 years ago. Well, congratulations, 50 years. My goodness. Isn't that something? Well, thank you for the text message, Karen, and you have yourself a wonderful weekend. I'll be back with everyone. I'll be back on Monday, 3 until 6, for the drive show. Hopefully you can, you'll be able to tune in then and maybe do some more requests. Have a great day. Have a wonderful day. Stay safe. If you're in the water in a boat, please don't just have your PFD with you. Wear it. Please wear it. The water is cold. You don't have much time when you're in the water. All right? So take care. And, well, that goes for you too, Karen, at the lake there. I'm reading your text as I'm going through here. Have a wonderful day. Take care, everyone. Bye for now.

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It doesn't get any better.

Good afternoon and welcome to Northern Air. My name is Sally Housen and I will be your host for the next 2 hours. Thank you very much for tuning in to Canoe FM. 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It's always great to hear from the listeners, and I hope you're enjoying this long weekend, the May 24th weekend, which is usually the official start of the summer season. My neighbors were putting in their dock. I've seen lots of people putting in their boats. And believe it or not, I have seen people wearing shorts. I think that's the first time this year because it's been, just a wee bit chilly. On today's show, I've got some new music from Alison Russell. Actually, I'm going to start off the show with that. But before we get there, I will give you a weather update so you can plan your holiday weekend accordingly. It is currently 19 degrees here in the village of Halliburton, and we are expecting some showers. We've had some showers already here in the village, and there's winds 30 kilometers gusting to 50 kilometers, and tonight it's going to be low 7 degrees, 40% chance of showers. Unfortunately, that makes it a little hard to roast those marshmallows, but hopefully it won't rain where you are. Sunday, May 17th, we're going to have a high of 24 degrees, mainly sunny, which will be really nice. Although the black flies are coming out, I do have to say that we've been a little bit lucky because it's been so cold, but they are coming out, and there's nothing like a bit of rain and then some hot weather, and out they come. Well, that's just the way it goes here in the Halliburton Highlands, but it's going down to 13 degrees on Sunday night, 60% chance of showers, possibly some thunder and lightning, but the holiday Monday, May 18th, a high of 27 degrees. That will make up for all that cold weather we've had, and all those people wandering around in shorts won't feel so cold. And on Monday night, it's going down to 17, so pretty warm, 40% chance of showers. And Tuesday, just looking ahead, at Tuesday, 26 degrees, 40% chance of showers during the day and in the evening, and it's going down to 14. And of course, this Tuesday is triple bingo, so make sure you get your bingo sheets early because they often sell out for triple bingo. And of course, that's the triple prize money, but we're all winners because it goes to support Canoe FM and various other not-for-profit groups here in the Halliburton Highlands. Well, as I mentioned at the top of the hour, I am going to play a brand new song from Alison Russell. She is getting ready to release her third solo album, In the Time of Chaos. It's expected to come out in July, July 10th to be exact. But she has released a few new songs from that will be on that album. And this song is called Cold April, which is kind of appropriate because we did have a pretty cold April and actually a pretty cold May, to be truth be told. And she has collaborated with quite a few people on this new album. And the song Cold April, she's featured with Kara Jackson, Dementia, and the Pop Choir. And so let's just start the show with a little Alison Russell brand new tune, Cold April.

0: Alice.
1: And that was brand new music from Allison Russell. And she was helped out with the pop choir, a bunch of kids. How great is that? And Kara Jackson as well. Cold April is the song. And it will be on her new album, which will be released in July. In the Time of Chaos will be the name of the album. She's releasing a few songs as they go. That's what people tend to do. And looking forward to hearing the whole album when it is released. Of course, Allison Russell was born in Montreal. She hangs her hat in, I believe, Tennessee now. And she's played with various bands, but this will be her third solo album. And her first two solo albums won lots of awards, and she did get a Grammy for her second one. So we'll see what happens with her third one. Staying with Montreal, I've got an artist, Sorel. I've played him before. He actually was born in Cameroon, but lives in Montreal. And he put out a new song. Oop, maybe you heard that. The siren's just going by. I have the windows open. And I'm going to play his song, What I Like About You. And he's teamed up with Isa. And then I'm going to follow that with another artist from Montreal, Dominique Fil-Ami. And she is sort of a jazz artist. She put out her solo album, Three Little Words, about 4 years ago. And she has a cover of Stand By Me on that album, and I'm going to play that. So here we go. Two more people from artists from Montreal. Mm.

And that was Dominique Fils-Aimé with her version of Stand By Me. Of course, Stand By Me was recorded in 1961 by Ben E. King. And he co-wrote the song with Jerry Lieber and Mike Stroller. It's been, of course, covered numerous times. It's a great song. Of course, there was a movie called Stand By Me as well. But her cover is a really great. And I hope you enjoyed that, because covers are always hard. Sometimes you like the original, and sometimes you're not so keen on the cover done by someone else. But it's always nice when they put a slightly different twist on it and make it their own. I think Dominique did that. I have another artist from Quebec, from Montreal, Haniara, and she is a visual artist as well as a musician. And here is her song, Slingshot, from her debut album.

0: And that was another song from Haniora. She's from Montreal. It's called Candlewax from the same album, Perennial. So I played two in a row. In case you hadn't heard of her music before, sometimes it's nice to play a couple songs in a row just so you get a feel for what the artist is like. And so she was new to me, although she's had an album out for a couple of years. But when I was looking for music to play, I was kind of going down the Montreal rabbit hole, and I found her. So I hope you enjoyed that music. It is 4:25. 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And I have a couple of very important messages, and I will be back.
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0: And if you've never been on the boardwalk, it's a great opportunity to check that out. And it'll be even more interesting now that the Master Gardeners have done some interpretive work on it. It's a wonderful place to go for a walk. And if you have some time, check that out. All right. We always have lots of great music happening here in the Haliburton Highlands. And the Haliburton County Folk Society is going to be presenting Jessica Pearson and the East Wind, and they're a roots classic country Americana Celtic trio. They're from the Ottawa area, and they're going to have a local support by Jocelyn Regina, great opening act. That is happening Saturday, May 30th at 7:30 at the Haliburton Royal Canadian Legion. You can get tickets at www.haliburtonfolk.com. And it's going to be a really fun show for sure. They're fantastic, and they have won several awards and done really well. And upbeat, fun, honestly, great night of music. And they have just done really well lately. And I'm going to play their song, Do It. So here is Jessica Pearson and the East Wind. They will be coming to Haliburton Saturday, May 30th, opening act is Jocelyn Regina, local artist. It's a great forum for local artists when the Haliburton County Folk Society brings acts in. And here they are with Do It.

Jessica Pearson and the East Wind with the song Do It from the album Winding One Part One. And she will be performing in Halliburton Saturday, May 30th, 7:30 at the Royal Canadian Legion. You can get tickets at the HalliburtonFolk.com, www.HalliburtonFolk.com. It's going to be a great show. The opening act is Jocelyn Regina, who is also the choir master for the pop choir, which I'm in, so it's going to be really fun to see her on stage performing before Jessica. And again, wonderful trio, doing really well. They're based out of Ottawa. Don't miss it. Get your tickets for sure. It's going to be sold out. I've got another Jessica lined up. This is Jessica Malone. She's from the California area, won lots of awards, and here she is with her song, Bloom.

Jessica Malone with her song Bloom, and I did leave the drum roll at the end. That's good. Okay, Lake Street Dive is up next with a cover of Annie Lennox's song, Walking on Broken Glass, which is unfortunately about a breakup, but it's a good song.

Lake Street Dive with their cover of Annie Lennox's Walking on Broken Glass. I think it's okay to like both. It's pretty hard not to like the incomparable Annie Lennox, but that's a pretty good cover. I've got, we're going to go to the West Coast now. Yael Wand is a singer-songwriter from Salt Spring Island, and I'm going to play her song That Need to Be Done from the album Saltwater Heartwood. And then I'm going to follow that with a band, Carmana. They no longer play together, but they were based in Victoria with Roots from the album Speak in Rhythms.

Carmana with their song Roots. Unfortunately, they no longer play as a band, but the albums are still there, so you can find them. The album was Speaking Rhythms. I've got a local artist up next, Cassidy Taylor, who's doing really well, and she's put out a couple albums, and we like to play local artists here. And I'm going to play her song The Moon, which was actually the third single off of the project, and it landed a spot in season 2 of Surviving Summer, which is a Netflix TV series based in Australia. So, for someone who grew up in Halliburton to have a song on a Netflix TV series must be pretty good, must make her feel great. She does come home and perform here occasionally. She is based in Toronto now, and here she is with the song The Moon, which was on Netflix. And then we're going to have a couple messages, and then Kaylee Cardinal with Wandering River, and that will take us to the top of the hour.

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1: It is 5:01, and welcome to the second hour of Northern Air right here at Canoe FM. My name is Sally Host, and thank you very much for tuning in on this Saturday of the long weekend, May 24th. People are out and about enjoying themselves. We had a little bit of rain. It is 20 degrees out, going down to 7 tonight with a chance of showers in the evening. So just be aware of that. If you're planning outdoor things, you might want to have a tent or a gazebo or something that you can hide under if the rain does come. Tomorrow's looking pretty good, though. 22 degrees, mainly sunny, and it's going down to 12 with some rain, possibly on Sunday night. And Monday, the holiday Monday, is looking great. 27 degrees and sunny, going down to 17. That's pretty warm. We've been pretty cold here in the Halliburton Highlands for the last little while, so it's kind of nice that spring is finally here. The grass is getting green. Everything is blooming. The first hour, I started off with several artists from Montreal, and I thought, well, I'll just continue on with that bit of a theme, as much as a theme as I have today. And I'm going to play a song from a very interesting album. It's the 1969 Collective. And this was put out in 2022, not 1969. And it's a concept album. And it's got all sorts of different artists who have collaborated on this album. And it's a theme album, and it's based on songs based on nature, memory, and of the seasons. It's got a lot of very notable artists on the album, along with Joni Mitchell and Neil Young, just to name a few. I'm going to play the song Fatal Line, and this is the 1969 Collective with Half Moon Run, which is a band from Montreal. Then I'm going to follow it with Grow Into Love, which is Half Moon Run, from their album Seasons of Change.

And that was Half Moon Run with Grow Into Love. And before that, the 1969 Collective with Half Moon Run with the song Fatal Line. All of that is music from Montreal. And I did play this artist in the first hour, Sorel. And I'm going to play another one of his songs. It's called Blackstone. He was brought up in Cameroon but lives in Montreal. And then I'm going to play the fun song, Vicki Gilmore with a Little Red Riding Hood. She is from Montreal as well.

Vicki Gilmore with Little Red. She knew how to deal with the wolf. I've got two more wolf songs. If you know, I often play this theme. I try not to play it too often, but I'm going to play Alespi with The Wolves Don't Live by the Rules. She's from Montreal. And Jesse Roper with Two Wolves. He's actually from Victoria.

0: And that was First Aid Kit with Wolf. And before that, Jesse Roper with Two Wolves. And then Alespi with Wolves Don't Live by the Rules. And Vicky Gilmore with Little Red, which was about wolves, the big bad wolf. All right, I've got the wolf thing out of my system. I hope you enjoyed those songs. First Aid Kit, of course, is the duo from Sweden. They've put up a lot of great music. I've got a couple of really important messages, and then I will be back.
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0: It is 5:30, right on the button, and you are listening to Northern Air. I've got Asa Nabi with Somebody Else.

And that was Julian Taylor with Sweeter, the Julian Taylor Band, as a matter of fact. And, of course, he lives in Fenimore Falls, so he lives right around the corner. It is 5:36. It's time for me to head out. I am going to leave you with some great music for the next half hour before Jim Anstis is lined up with Off the Beaten Tracks. I'm going to leave you with another Jessica Pearson and the East Wind song, Salt of the Earth. They are going to be playing here in Haliburton May 30th. Jocelyn Regina is opening for them, and they are going to be playing at the Legion. You can get tickets at www.halliburtonfolk.com. It's going to be a great concert. I hope you have a great, safe weekend, whatever it is you're doing, and enjoy yourself. It is officially summer in cottage land. People are opening up their cottages. Docks are going in. Boats are going in. I've seen a lot of white knees because people are actually wearing their shorts now because it's really warmed up. So enjoy your weekend, whatever it is you're doing. And thank you, Vicky and Derek and Linda, for listening, and all of you for listening. I hope you enjoyed the show. I certainly enjoyed putting it together. Again, my name is Sally Housen, and you've been listening to Northern Air. Here is Jessica Pearson and the East Wind with Salt of the Earth. And then we're going to have, I think we're just going to have Jan Arden, Try a Little Kindness. It's a cover of a Glenn tune with the Dwayne Ukulele School. So enjoy your weekend.

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0: This is Shane Pendergast, folk singer from Prince Edward Island. 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
1: Road, trying... Hey, you! Don't watch that! Watch this! This is the heavy, heavy monster sound! The nuttiest sound around! So if you're coming off the street and you're beginning to feel the heat... Well, listen, Buster, you better start to move your feet.

Welcome to Off the Beaten Tracks. My name is Jim Anstis, here to play you some great adult alternative music over the next couple of hours. In the second hour tonight, I'm going to feature the new EP entitled Running From Nothing by Alicia Brio. It's a really good record. You're going to want to stick around for that. I am going to start off the music that is new to me tonight with something that's pretty special. It is the first duet from Paul McCartney and Ringo Starr. Yeah. Now, it's funny. These guys were Beatles, and yet they still have insecurity issues, it seems. Paul McCartney sent Ringo the music after using a drum line that Ringo had created for him and said, I want you to sing on this. So Ringo sent him back just a vocal of him singing part of the chorus. And right away, Paul McCartney thought, oh, he doesn't like it. So he gets in touch with Ringo, and Ringo says, oh, no, I didn't think you'd want me to sing on the whole thing. So both of them have this insecurity. And then Paul says, no, I want you to be a part of this. So they alternate each line on this song. It is called Home to Us. Paul McCartney and Ringo Starr.

That would be Home to Us from Paul McCartney and Ringo Starr. Now, I mentioned that Ringo provided a drum beat for this song. It was one of the few parts of the album that is coming up that Paul McCartney did not play the instruments on. He did everything. And the album that is coming up is called The Boys of Dungeon Lane. Well, let's move on to Ellie Heath. This song is Sick of Myself.

Sick of Myself from Canadian artist Ellie Heath. Well, the next artist we're going to hear is, well, she's pretty big. She's a big deal. Although you might not be so familiar with her music depending on where you get your music from. Her name is Charlie XCX, and she does a lot of dance music, a lot of pop music, but this song is a bit different. It's called Rock Music, and in it she talks about how dance music is dead. Kind of gives a different take on rock music as well. Charlie XCX...

That is Charlie XCX with Rock Music. Next up, this band is called Weird Nightmare. It is actually the solo project of Alex Etkins. Now, he is part of the band Metz. He has put together a band for this, but it's really just this guy. And the song we are going to hear from Weird Nightmare is called Forever Elsewhere.

That is Toronto band / solo project Weird Nightmare, the song Forever Elsewhere. Well, let's move on to another Toronto band. They are called Moon River. Now, if you're looking them up, this is a little bit difficult. First off, well, it's the spelling if you want to type it in. First off, Moon River is all one word. And secondly, River is spelled R-I-I-V-R. So, their name is Moon River. M-O-O-N-R-I-I-V-R. Yikes. As an English teacher, this just... Anyway, the song is Force of Habit, Moon River.

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0: My name is Jim. You have tuned in to Off the Beaten Tracks. And you know, I realize that on this program, I tend to forget about the albums that I featured. There are really good songs that I'm attracted to on those albums, and then they just go by the wayside because I don't have them down as singles. Well, I'm going to try and do something about that. So Noah Kahan's latest record is called The Great Divide, and it's doing wonders. He's selling like hotcakes. But there was a song on that when I presented it to you that I thought, hey, this is really good. I'm going to play it more. It's called Deny, Deny, Deny, Noah Kahan.

That is Thomas Duxbury and New Mother Nature, the song Already Dead. Before that, Noah Kahan gave us Deny, Deny, Deny. Well, this song comes from the album that I featured last week, the Black Keys' Peaches record. The song is It's a Dream.

Scarborough Rays, Jeremy Albino, Struggling with the Bottle, the name of the song. Now, Jeremy is a protege of Dan Auerbach, and Auerbach's band, The Black Keys, gave us It's a Dream. Let's hear some Nathaniel Rateliff and the Night Sweats. This tune is Survivor.

0: Sharon Jones and the Dap Kings. Unfortunately, the late Sharon Jones died much too young. The song, How Long Do I Have to Wait for You? And before that, we heard Nathaniel Rateliff and the Night Sweats, Survivor.
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0: I am Jim. Next up on Off the Beaten Tracks is some Niall Horan. This is Dinner Party.

0: Well, we heard Niall Horan's Dinner Party, followed by the band The Last Dinner Party. Nothing Matters, clearly an edited version of that song. Next, I'm going to dig back and bring you some Nick Lowe. This song brings things down a lot, but it's cool. This is Homewrecker, Nick Lowe.
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2: Welcome to the second hour of Off the Beaten Tracks. We finished off last hour with St. Paul and the Broken Bones' Sanctify, preceded by Nick Lowe's Homewrecker. And right now we are going to feature the new EP by Alicia Biro. It is called Running From Nothing. Now, this is an amazingly talented young lady. She started playing piano and singing when she was 4 years old. And she got a diploma from the Royal Conservatory of Music.

music, in piano, classical piano. So she classically trained in piano. She started writing songs for herself at the age of 14. Got interested in jazz at 16, graduated from high school at the age of 16, and then went to Victoria Island University to take a jazz studies in piano and voice, got a degree in that, and then moved on to England to take a Masters of Music degree at the University of York. So she's got all the training you can imagine. Now, she was raised, as it says repeatedly, in the wilds of Vancouver Island. So she's not a City of Victoria girl. And that seems to be a big deal in her music, as we will get to. Right now, let's hear some music from Running for Nothing. This is the first song off the EP. It is called Fool's Gold, Alicia Biro.

Alicia Biro. Fool's Gold from the EP Running From Nothing. Now, this EP is done live off the floor. This is, what, the third record I've done in the last month and a half that has been recorded live off the floor. That always amazes me. There's just so much room for error, and yet this sounds fantastic. And one of the things that's interesting about Biro is that she plays this inner instrument that is not really all that well known. It's called an harpeggi. And that's a take, a portmanteau of harp and arpeggio, harpeggi. Now, this was only invented in 2007. It was invented by the audio engineer from the States, Tim Meeks. There are only 500 of these in existence. It's, I don't know how to describe it. It's kind of a combination of a piano and guitar in one way it's described. And then in another, I read that it's kind of a combination of an accordion and a pedal steel guitar. But if you look at it, it just looks like a board with a bunch of funny looking things on it. And I guess you sort of play it like a piano, but there are strings involved. Anyway, this is one of Biro's favorite instruments, and she says that she gets an awful lot out of it. Let's get back to the music. This is the title track from Running From Nothing, Alicia Biro.

The title track of Running From Nothing from Alicia Bureau, her new EP. Now, she says that these songs were written all over the place. And I'll give you an example. The song we just heard was written in London. One of the songs, I think the first song we heard, was actually written in Azerbaijan. One of the songs was written at her parents' place on Vancouver Island. And the other two songs were written in LA, where she now lives. So, you would think that, well, she was asked, does that bring something different to each song when they're written in different places? And she says, yes, of course it does. Writing in different places, even she said writing in a different room can bring something different to the song. So yeah, the fact that these were done in various places brings something completely different to each song. The next song we're going to hear is a song that was a huge hit and put Alicia, I would say, on the map. It is called Gentleman Blue. Alicia Bureau.

Alicia Shapiro with Gentleman Blue. Now, her songs have been called a timeless alliance of genres. That's quite a jumble of different kinds of music in there. And she says, yeah, well, I have all these different influences, and they come out in my music. Now, when she's writing, she says she usually is at the, you know, songwriting always fascinates me. She's usually at the piano when she's writing, just fooling around and playing some with some chords, and then the melody comes to her. But she finds that it is better to get up and go for a walk when she comes up with the lyrics. And because she grew up in rural Vancouver Island and spent a lot of time outside, that is where she likes finding her lyrics. Now, if she's in another place, because she lives in Los Angeles now, it's kind of hard to find the rural aspect, I guess. But she said if she's in another spot, she'll go to botanical gardens in those cities and just wander around those and feel at one with nature, and that helps her to find her lyrics. We're going to hear one more song from the EP. It is called Just Wait a Minute, Alicia Shapiro.

0: That is just wait a minute from Alicia Biro, and I didn't wait long enough. I should have let that last chord finish, shouldn't I? Biro says that songwriting is a tool for privacy where you can blur the lines between yourself and others. And she really likes the idea that she can write things that are very specific to her, but then have them be interpreted by other people in so many different ways. Well, she was asked, when you're writing, because your songs sound so honest, do you write in the past, the present, or the future? And she says that she likes to write while she's experiencing things. That is when she's able to capture the perspective that she's trying to get to. If she waits till it's all over, then it's just not quite the same thing. Well, that does it to our listen to Running From Nothing. There are 5 songs on this EP. If you liked what you heard, you're absolutely going to love this piece of work. Alicia Biro, Running From Nothing.
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4: 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I said I'm going back to
0: Miami. My name is Jim, and it's at this point in Off the Beaten Tracks I'd like to play the influences on the featured artist. And Alicia Biro's influences are wide-ranging, but there is one particular singer-songwriter that really seems to come to mind or mention a lot, and that would be Carole King. This is Carole King's Beautiful.

Well, two of the influences on Alicia Bureau, one of them may be more obvious than the other. We heard Carole King's Beautiful, and that was the 1975 with Love It If We Made It. Now, she mentions that band in particular, but even though she is associated with jazz and classical music, she said pop music has really been a big influence on her life. And then the band, the 1975, came up. Where am I going to go now? Well, what I thought I would do is play you some other artists who are from Vancouver Island. And I'm going to start with Lauren Spencer Smith.

0: That would be John and Roy with More Than I Can Dream. Now, most artists from Vancouver Island are centered in Victoria, as that band is, but they spend an awful lot of time, as did Alicia Biro, out in the woods. Before that, we heard Lauren Spencer-Smith, and she gave us Fingers Crossed.
1: 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Well, imagine
2: 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A safer Ontario means more police and prosecutors making sure my car doesn't get stolen.
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7: 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I volunteer every week at our food bank. 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Every once in a while, I run into a former student. 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Sometimes I meet their kids. I'm so glad I can still give them a little extra help when they need it.
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9: 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And we'll feature it on Canoe's social sites. 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

This is Off the Beaten Tracks. I'm Jim. This next artist also didn't grow up in Victoria. She was more of a out there Vancouver Island girl, and a lot of her music is based on the fact that she just loves where she comes from. She goes by Grizzly Coast. This song is Two Balloons.

0: that's probably my favorite band from Victoria right now. The Banks Brothers with Bedroom Wall. And before that, Grizzly Coast gave us Two Balloons. Here's another Victoria band. They're called Vox Rea, and the song is One Kiss.
1: One kiss is

Two more Victoria bands. That was Current Swell with I'm a Mess, and Vox Aurea gave us One Kiss. Just one. It's about time for me to get out of here. I hope you enjoyed the show, and if you're not in the Highlands next week, you can always tune us in. 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I am going to leave you with a big finish, and my big finish tonight comes from Blue Rodeo. No, they are not from Vancouver Island, but I guarantee they've played there. This is Know Where You Go / Tell Me Your Dream. Blue Rodeo. Good night. Have a terrific couple of weeks.

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Good evening, and welcome to the Shady Lounge. I'm Alan, your host, and I'm so glad you could join us on this Victoria Day long weekend. Whether you're up in the Highlands opening the cottage for the season, or just enjoying a few days off, I have 2 hours of alternative, retro, and indie music coming your way on this Saturday night. We're spanning nearly 50 years of music tonight, from the foundational sounds of the late 70s, right up to brand new releases. To get us started, we're going to begin with a funk punk group from the early 80s. This is The Clash with The Magnificent Seven.